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1: Hi there, your West Coast forecast today. We've got cloudy conditions, showers, snow to 600 metres, chance of thunder, small hail, also damaging winds, top of 11 degrees. For tomorrow, possible thunder 10, Wednesday possible shower 12. At the moment around the West Coast, it is 12 degrees. We've got a storm force wind warning for southwest coast, severe weather warning for damaging winds for King Island, Furneaux Islands and parts of western, northeast, northwest coast and central north, and also an initial flood warning for the Styx River. Full forecast. 7XS.com.au
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It's better music and more of it while you work with Lee Dixon. Good morning. We're back into it for Monday, the 13th of July. How are you? If you're on the roads, be careful. A bit breezy around the district today. We're here with the music. Queen in minutes. Another one. Dragon before 11. County Crows make the cut. But now back to 1975 for Joe Cocker's You Are So Beautiful on your home of better music.

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West Coast 7XS. There goes Dragons. April Sun in Cuba. I hope you had a great weekend. We are back into it officially for another working week. Month is well underway, that's for sure. Into it for Monday the 13th of July, nearly halfway through that month. And don't forget over at the website, 7xs.com.au, we've got our win on the West Prize. All thanks to Queenstown Marketplace. We've got that laser 2K dash cam. We know how handy an extra pair of eyes are when you're driving. This would be a fantastic addition for your vehicle. So if you'd like to try luck at winning it, 7xs.com.au, and we'll have a winner at the end of the month. 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

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Your fashion sense, beards, lip prints, up or down to experience. The big bosom lady with a Dutch accent who tried to change my home.

Better music and more of it while you work. Rod Stewart, you're in my heart. If you spot any problems around the place today, phone number 1300 655 111. News coming up from the Tassie newsroom at 11. An investigation into the circumstances surrounding a crash in Wynyard are continuing as a 57-year-old male pedestrian was sadly killed in the Moore Street area on Saturday night. No other vehicles were involved, and anybody with any information, maybe some relevant dash cam footage, you're asked to call police on 131 444. More on that story at the website and coming up at 11.

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4: A coronial inquest into the deaths of six children at a Tasmanian primary school may not begin until more than 5 years after their deaths.
0: To around the island state.
5: Time could be running out for Tasmania's greyhound racing industry as the state's upper house debates legislation to ban the sport.
0: And beyond.
5: NASA says it'll need to land on the moon at least 21 more times to lay the groundwork for its $20 billion moon base.
0: If there's news you need to know, you'll hear it 7 days a week on West Coast 7XS.

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2: Good morning, I'm Jane Drew. The final goodbye for Launceston-born Richard Scollier today. The former Australian of the Year, who is credited with saving thousands of lives through his melanoma research, will be farewelled during a state funeral at the Opera House. Scollier died last month after a battle with brain cancer. 2,500 people are expected at the memorial service due to begin right around now. Health Minister Mark Butler has told Nine there are plenty of words to describe him.
3: Brilliant, warm, generous, I mean, globally significant. He was the world's leading melanoma pathologist. But today will be a solemn occasion. We lost him far too young, but also an opportunity to celebrate an amazing life.
2: We will soon be saying goodbye to those paper arrival cards at the airports. The federal government is expanding digital travel declarations for overseas arrivals, with a trial on some Qantas flights being extended to Adelaide and Perth before becoming nationwide. Margie Osman from the Tourism Transport Forum says it's fantastic news.
4: This is something that the industry has been wanting for 20 years. It means that our border will be a modern, seamless border, like so many other countries in the world, and a much better experience for travellers.
2: Tasmanian parents are being urged to seek answers to their GP if they have reservations about getting their kids vaccinated. The Australian Medical Association says there's been a drop in the number of children being vaccinated since the COVID pandemic. AMA TAS President Dr. Meg Creeley says parents are now exposed to a lot of conflicting health information online.
5: There is no embarrassing or silly question to ask your doctor about vaccination, and we'd much rather that people bring us something that they've seen online rather than sort of quietly worry about it at home or be unsure.
2: And experts say we can expect petrol prices to rise as the war between the US and Iran heats up again, although we're better prepared than we were before. Iran says the Strait of Hormuz is once again closed, although the US is claiming it remains open to shipping. Both sides have been exchanging fire for the last week and say the ceasefire is now dead in the water.
1: Now, the latest in sports news from 7xs.com.au.
2: Turning to sport, and the Tasmania Jewels have announced their final Australian rostered player for their inaugural squad. Currently playing for the Cairns Dolphins in the NBL 1 competition, Brooke Basham has five WNBL seasons with the Adelaide Lightning under her belt. The WNBL season starting this October.
6: So we play Geelong October 15th here in Hobart. That'll be the first game of the whole season. So we'll be the opening round.
2: Coach Claudia Brassard there. England is on the hunt for a new men's cricket test coach after Brendan McMullen was told he's only needed for the one-dayers and T20s. ECB chief Richard Gould has told the BBC they have a short list of no more than 6 to 10 names.
7: Anyone who has been approached already?
8: Of a diverse nature, in terms of conversations, they will start to happen now.
2: And Lachie Neale is set to be a Pie. The Lion will reportedly head to Collingwood on a 3-year deal, which will allow Brisbane to keep Zach Bailey. Last night, the Lions thumped the Bombers by 90 points at the Gabba.
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11: Okay, we've got a mixed bag around the west coast for us today. Cloudy, showers, snow to 600 metres now. That forecast has changed. And thunder in the mix too. Small hail, damaging winds, because we do have that strong wind warning out. Storm force, in fact, for southwest coast. A severe weather warning for King Island, Furneaux Islands and parts of western, northeast, northwest coast and central north. And also an initial flood warning for the Styx River as well. So plenty going on for today and the next couple. For your next couple on the west, more thunder on the way possibly tomorrow 10, then possible showers on Wednesday and 12 there. At 7XS, it's 12 degrees.
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Graham Bonnet's Warm Ride still to come. Genesis before 12. Ah, banger from Johnny Farnham. We'll get that on for you shortly. Don't forget the numbers 1300 655 111 if you bump into any problems on our roads. Hands free and safe, of course. Now, Trains, Drops of Jupiter.

0: 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What's the silliest way you've accidentally hurt yourself? 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

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It's better music and more of it while you work. There goes Graham Bonnet's Warm Ride. How are you? Weather-wise for the West Coast today, not the best forecast. Possible thunder, cloudy showers, snow to 600 metres, possible hail and damaging winds about as well. So if you are out and about on the West Coast, be careful. Flick your headlights on, drive to the conditions. Actually, if you don't have to drive at all, just hang about, stay home. Okay, if you spot any problems, 1300 655 111. Shortly, Jimmy Barnes and the Beach Boys, but now it's the Cranberries and Linger at West Coast 7XS.

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0: better music and more of it while you work with Lee Dixon. Good morning, the Beach Boys, Good Vibrations. It's time to check in with Tim, our reading guru. Hello, mate, how are you?
1: Oh, good morning, Lee, and good morning, listeners.
0: And encouraging all of our listeners to pick up a great book and have a read. And this time round, you've got a title, Stuff the British Stole.
1: Yeah, this is a history book. The author, Mark Fennell, has an interest in the effects of colonialism, is probably the best way to sort of cover it in a very loose description.
0: Tim, is there a TV show with the same title?
1: Yes.
0: Oh, right,
1: yes.
0: Okay.
1: It's the TV show has just started, and Mark Fennell has also done, and this has been going a bit longer than either the TV show or this book, has also got a podcast out there with almost an identical title and certainly dealing with the same kind of material. So, as I mentioned a moment ago, this is a look at the effects of colonialism, and while he's described it as the stuff the British stole, he also touches in this book on some of the aspects of the activities of some of the other European colonial governments, spread from 1650 through to 1900 kind of thing. But it is predominantly based on things that have had some kind of occurrence within what we understand as the British Empire.
0: Mm-hmm.
1: And he's looking at how various artefacts have been squirreled away or in museums, or in some cases things have been taken from their country of birth, so to speak, and have been used to the advantage without any permission of the country where something might have been taken from, have been used to the advantage of the British Empire. And it's a really, really interesting read. The first chapter relates to something called Tipu's Tiger. And Tipu's Tiger is an exhibit that you can see in the Victoria and Albert Museum in London.
0: Mm-hmm.
1: And it's a mechanical tiger. You wind it up and it eats an English soldier from the days of the former rulers of India when they fought their wars against both the East India Company and the British government, and that's an extraordinary story which Mark Fennell does a really good job at putting it in its historical context. So not only are you learning about exactly what this exhibit is, you're learning the background as to how it ended up being in a museum in London.
0: Oh.
1: Then he's got a second of another chapter relating to the boy Horace. Now the boy Horace is a mummified child that is actually in a museum as part of the University of Sydney. Sorry about that, Lee.
0: That's all right. Busy.
1: And the boy Horace is an exhibit that was acquired by an Englishman who then set his mind on devoting, acquiring these exhibits and establishing a museum as part of the Sydney University, because it was his aim to improve the educational standards in a very young colony of New South Wales. And he eventually went back to England, but he left this stuff for the university, and he was a founding father of the Sydney Uni. And so all of that is put in context with some really interesting philosophical discussions within the people that he's spoken to in researching this book and his television programs as to, should the stuff be sent back to its country of origin, or should it stay in the museum? And he's got a chapter, as many of us know, loosely speaking, know the story of the Elgin marbles taken from Greece and now in the British Museum, and the Greek government has had a long-standing argument with the British government and the British Museum as to whether they should be returned to their rightful residence in Athens. So it's a really, really interesting interesting account of these things that happened during that reign of the British Empire from the mid-1700s through to 1900. And one of the commercial things that he investigates is how the British acquired, and we'll use that term lightly, rubber and quinine.
0: Quinine
1: came from the bark of a tree, and at the time it was the only known, well, not necessarily cure, but it modified the effects of malaria. And of course, the British Empire at the time had troops and people in huge numbers of tropical areas across the world, and malaria was a major problem. And the other thing, of course, is rubber, and how through using the Royal Botanical Gardens in Kew to acquire some rubber plants from South Africa, from South America, and then breed them and then ship them out to various parts of the British Empire to have a commercial and strategic supply of rubber. So it's a very interesting book, very easy to read. I must say he's written it almost like he's talking to you on one of his television programs.
0: Yeah, brilliant. All right.
1: And so it's easy to read. It's certainly not a really deep history book, but he conveys the history really well. And for the average person interested in the background to some of these things, be they museum exhibits or, as I just mentioned, commercial things like rubber and quinine, this is a really interesting insight. And the really good thing about it is he does put the historical context in it, so you get some understanding as to why and how these events took place.
0: It's called Stuff the British Stole, Mark Fennell. It is out now. Support local when it comes to buying a new book. Tim, thanks for your time as always. Really appreciate it.
1: Lovely. Thanks, Lee.

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1: What's the silliest way you've accidentally hurt yourself? 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
1: Good afternoon, I'm Saskia Channing. A severe weather warning's been issued for Northern Tasmania, King Island and Furneaux Islands. A trough moving through the state this afternoon, bringing damaging westerly winds, averaging 55 to 65 k's an hour, with peak gusts in excess of 100 k's. That's most likely to impact those in Currie, Whitemark, Bridport and surrounds. Residents are urged to secure loose outdoor items, move cars under cover or away from trees, and prepare for possible power, water, phone or internet outages. For emergency assistance, call 000, and for storm assistance, get in touch with the SES on 132 500. The Prime Minister's described former Australian of the Year Richard Scollier as one of the nation's brightest stars. The melanoma researcher is being honoured and farewelled at a state memorial service at the Sydney Opera House after losing his battle with brain cancer last month. Anthony Albanese says his legacy will live on.
2: Now this brightest of stars has set, yet his glow remains around us. Richard did so much to push back the shadow of melanoma. And one day, when a cure for brain cancer is at last found, his name will be spoken.
1: We'll soon be saying goodbye to those paper arrival cards at airports. The federal government is expanding digital travel declarations for overseas arrivals, with a trial on some Qantas flights being extended to Adelaide and Perth before becoming nationwide. Margie Osmond from the Tourism and Transport Forum says it's fantastic news.
3: This is something that the industry has been wanting for 20 years. It means that our border will be a modern, seamless border, like so many other countries in the world, and a much better experience for travellers.
1: And tourism operators from across northern Tasmania are meeting with the federal government today to discuss challenges facing the sector and what support is needed to keep it growing. The talks come amid uncertainty over the future closure of Bogues Brewery and Hawthorn Football Club's planned departure at the end of next year. Assistant Tourism Minister Nita Green says the meetings are a chance to hear directly from industry leaders about the pressures they're facing and the opportunities ahead.
4: We know it's a resilient industry, really important for the economy, but there's always more that we can do to assist the industry to, you know, create more jobs, get more visitors and make the most of this beautiful, beautiful environment.
1: A similar discussion will be had with Southern operators tomorrow.
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1: In AFL, Essendon interim coach Dean Solomon is refusing to criticise Zach Merritt after the superstar got just 11 touches in last night's 15-goal thrashing by Brisbane. The Tasmania Jewels have locked in their final Australian roster spot, signing experienced combo guard Brooke Basham. Basham's currently starring for the Cairns Dolphins in NBL 1 and brings five seasons of WNBL experience with the Adelaide Lightning. The Jewels still have two import spots to fill ahead of their inaugural campaign, with general public memberships opening tomorrow morning. And Conor McGregor's first fight in 5 years has come to an ugly end. The UFC legend injured his knee in round one of his fight, sparking vicious booing from the Las Vegas crowd. With the latest in news and sport, I'm Saskia Channing.
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7: For the West Coast for the rest of our Monday afternoon, cloudy, showers, snow to 600 metres, possible thunder, small hail and damaging winds on the cards. 11 degrees is a high. For tomorrow around the West Coast, possible thunder 10 and Wednesday, possible shower 12. At the moment, it is 10 degrees around the West Coast. At 7XS, you're up to date.
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On the 80s lunch, Noise Works, No Lies. Good afternoon, it's Lee here. The Tasmania SES has issued a storm advice. Monitor conditions for King Island, Furneaux Islands and parts of Western, Northeast, Northwest Coast and Central North Forecast Districts. The Bureau of Meteorology has issued a severe weather warning forecasting damaging winds during the next 12 hours. Locations likely to be impacted include Currie, Whitemark, Bridport and surrounds. And these conditions may lead to fallen trees, flying objects, damage to homes and dangerous driving conditions. So pass that message on to anybody that you may know in that area, the Savo. Still to come on the 80s lunch, Sparks, Spandau Ballet, Robert Palmer, and from 1989, Cher's If I Could Turn Back Time.

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7: 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This stuff just doesn't happen. 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
0: 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So keep your ears peeled for the improvements and we'll give you more chances to win very soon. 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

It's the 80s lunch, and there goes Spandau Ballet with True. Good afternoon. It's Lee here, and Anglicare Tasmania's Zeon Playgroup is underway. Well, it has been today so far. It happens on Mondays from 10:30 till 12 noon at the Connection Centre in Zeon. It's all part of Anglicare Tas's local early learning program for 2026 that lets you enjoy a relaxing cuppa and a light fruity snack while the kids burn off some energy playing. So if you'd like more information, call this number, 0437 883 961. We've got that on our website, 7xs.com.au, but that happens Mondays from 10:30 till noon with Robert Palmer on the 80s lunch.

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We are doing the 80s lunch. There goes Carly, Simon and Jesse. Hello, it's Lee with you. Monday afternoon, 13th of July, 2026. Our 80s baby today is Australian television presenter and journalist, Sarah Harris. She's a newsreader on radio. She's also been on The Project and Studio 10 and also part of the Shark Tank program. Sarah Harris is 45 today. And on this day in 1984, Terry Wallace, at age 19, was injured in a car accident in Arkansas, but came out of a coma in June 2003 and gradually began to speak. That was on this day in 1984. A year later, Live Aid concert was held at Wembley Stadium in the UK and JFK Stadium in the US. That was in 1985. And on this day in 1988, the Sydney Aquarium opened. It's now called the Sea Life Sydney Aquarium. I'm pretty sure that's the one in Darling Harbour. Am I right in saying that? Been there a couple of times. Okay, we are stuck in the 80s with music like this. It's Midnight Oil's The Dead Heart on the 80s Lunch.

0: 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What's the silliest way you've accidentally hurt yourself? 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
0: 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From daily forecasts to voting conditions, our weather is always changing around our part of Tassie. If it's important to the West Coast, you'll hear about it right here. The West Coast Weather Report, each morning with Andrew Roberts for breakfast on 7XS.
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1: Good afternoon, I'm Saskia Channing. Former Australian of the Year Professor Richard Scollier has been farewelled in a state memorial service at Sydney Opera House after passing away from brain cancer last month. The Governor-General among those gathering to remember his work, Sam Mostyn, paying tribute to Professor Scollier's family.
2: Now, I first met Richard in 2024 during his year as Joint Australian of the Year. And when I first met him, he did, as Hamish said, he just radiated joy and optimism and curiosity.
1: Severe weather warnings in place for northern Tasmania, King Island and the Furneaux Islands, with damaging winds expected this afternoon. A trough moving across the state could bring westerly winds averaging up to 65 k's an hour, with gusts topping 100. Communities including Curry, Whitemark and Bridport are likely to be hardest hit. Residents urged to secure loose outdoor items, park vehicles under cover and prepare for possible power and communications outages. For emergency assistance, call 000, and for storm assistance, get in touch with the SES on 132 500. International travellers arriving in Australia will soon be able to ditch their paper arrival cards, with Canberra expanding its digital travel system nationwide. The current digital trial on some Qantas flights into the East Coast capitals will be expanded to Perth and Adelaide by the end of the year. It'll then be fully rolled out within the next 12 to 18 months. Home Affairs Minister Tony Burke has told Seven it'll save a lot of hassle and time.
3: We want people, the moment they land in Australia, to be straight out enjoying the best place in the world. And this will make it much faster when people land.
1: Australian universities are under scrutiny as the Royal Commission into Anti-Semitism and Social Cohesion gets underway in Melbourne. Jewish students and academics are giving evidence. And a dedicated group of volunteers are celebrating 50 years of TAS Maritime Radio. The service broadcast its first weather forecast to just 14 boats in southeast Tasmania in July 1976. 5 decades on, it's grown into one of Australia's largest and most sophisticated maritime radio networks, supporting 1,500 registered vessels with the help of 22 volunteer operators, technicians, programmers and tower climbers.
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1: The AFL, Lachie Neale is set to be a Pie. The Lion will reportedly head to Collingwood on a 3-year deal, which will allow Brisbane to keep Zach Bailey. Last night, the Lions thumped the Bombers by 90 points at the Gabba. And Jannik Sinner's retained his title as Wimbledon champion, making it 2 in a row after beating Alexander Zverev in 4 sets. The world number one bouncing back from dropping the first set, winning 6-7, 7-6, 6-3, 6-4 in a nearly 4-hour long match. The Italian says Zverev is a tough opponent.
4: I know another goal is for you to become number one in the world, you're very, very close. So we need to be, have to be very careful now. So,
1: with the latest in news and sport, I'm Saskia Channing.
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the music and more of it. You too, the sweetest thing. Good afternoon. It's Lee here. 1-300-655-111 is my phone number. If you bump into anything on our roads, we should be aware of. I'll play Michael Jackson soon. You know Man from Man Before Two. In Excess, or and I love this. Back to 1978 now with a song that was written from the perspective of Mick Jagger. Now, Billy Joel actually wrote this song after having dinner with Mick and Bianca Jagger. And imagine how Mick might sound putting Bianca in her place during a night out. This is

0: 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One of your faves could be minutes away. What's the silliest way you've accidentally hurt yourself? 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
1: Hello there. It's Jonesy and Amanda across Australia driving you home.
2: Oh, still feeling very emotional. We heard the news that Sam Neill has passed away. It's hard to imagine a world that doesn't have Sam Neill in it, doesn't it?
1: Isn't always a great guest.
2: Oh, wonderful.
1: Always
2: guy.
1: Really good. And when him and Brian Brown came in, you just let those two talk and entertainment would ensue.
2: Oh, they're great. And
1: it's a sad day for this country.
2: Very sad day. And I'm feeling emotional. I went to see my dad in Brisbane over the holidays. He was hospitalised and he's 92.
1: That would have been hard for you because you were in China.
2: Yeah.
1: And they were contacting you.
2: Yeah, and Harley wasn't great. And then my dad wasn't great. And, you know, it was just hard. So anyway, I went up to Brisbane when I came home to see Dad. And so many of my amazing family memories. I was born in Brisbane and we left there when I was about six or seven and we moved to Perth for a few years and then really settled in Sydney.
1: You weren't on the run, were you?
2: No, weren't on the run.
1: Because it sounds like it.
2: Weren't on the run. But so much of my childhood, every time we'd come up to visit my grandparents, they lived in a house that's not far now from where my brother lives.
1: Mm-hmm.
2: Every time I go to visit my brother, I make him drive us past the house my grandparents lived in. So many of my favourite childhood memories are from my grandparents' house. And Cameron lives with the son of the family that bought that house from my grandparents 30 years ago.
1: Oh.
2: They're still living in the house. And Cameron, as a surprise to me, arranged for us to go through the house.
1: Oh.
2: So we drove past as we always do, and then Cameron pulled up and I said, "What are you doing?" He said, "We're going to go in." And I just had this rush of a nostalgic kick to the heart.
1: Has it changed?
2: Well, that house was there. They were in that house for 20 years, and that was 30 years ago.
1: Yep.
2: Well, probably they were there longer than that. But the front of it, it's like a tiny Queenslander house. And I remembered it always being much bigger when I was a kid, but it's tiny at the front. And miraculously, they've left the front of it almost as is. And out the back, they've put a new kitchen and things. And they've often over the years thought of knocking it down or doing bits, but she said she just felt that there was a beautiful spirit in that house.
1: Oh, have they set it up like it's a shrine to you? It's like Paul McCartney's house. ACDC's house got knocked down.
2: But it was a thing where, you know, that was when
1: we could make a little museum. We could get some stuff, pictures of you, put it all around the house.
2: There are people living there, Brendan.
1: I watched the Arnold Schwarzenegger documentary in the break. And they've got a house set up over in Austria, and it's where he grew up.
2: Hmm.
1: And it's got his little workout bed. Not his workout bed, just his bed.
2: Well, I'm sure the people who live there now would be thrilled for me to do it.
1: And there's all pictures of bodybuilders on the wall.
2: I'm pushing through and telling this story, okay, because I'm emotional about it.
1: Of course.
2: And I saw where my grandpa used to do his home brew, and my grandma used to make these incredible roasts. And it was just the most lovely thing to be able to sit with the family and tell the story of the family who'd lived there before.
1: Mm-hmm.
2: It was lovely. It reminded me, I've told you this story before, when we were in London on a Beyond 2000 trip, and Harley was a Kiwi but had grown up in England. And he went back to the house that he had grown up in England. And very unlike him, he'd knocked on the door and said, and they opened the door and said, "Are you Harley?" They remembered him when he was a 17-year-old boy.
1: Mm.
2: And the woman said, "I've got something." And they went into the kitchen and she had a jar of the marbles she had found in the garden 30 years before, 20 years before. And she'd kept them in case he came back.
1: Really?
2: Which always gave us the story, you know, Harley lost his marbles and found them again. But imagine this, you know, going back to these old places.
1: Yeah.
2: Maybe everything's changed, maybe nothing's changed.
1: Well, I've renovated a lot of houses and you pull out a wall cavity and you find stuff in the wall cavity.
2: Yeah.
1: And
2: sometimes it wouldn't be good to go back because the memory you have of what the memory of this nostalgia, the kick of nostalgia, just can't exist all the time because things have changed.
1: Well, particularly if you've got a box collection of Knave or something like that in the wall cavity.
2: Did they keep yours, Brendan? Where did you hide them?
1: If I went to my old house and the lady said, "I've got something," you might say, "Oh, well, that'd be my brother's." Not mine. I don't know what you're talking about.
2: Has this happened to you? Have you gone back or have you had a knock at the door and someone who used to live there has said, "Can I come and have a look?" Tales of going back
1: home. Oh, the tribal drum will beat for this.
2: Oh, no.
1: Shaking Stevens.
2: If he's that shaky, should he be on the roof?
1: He say he's got no time to fix the shingles, but he's on the roof anyway.
2: Singing and
1: shaking.
2: Dancing.
1: Fix the roof.
2: Get to it. Tales of going back home.
1: It's Jonesy and Amanda driving you home.
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8: Hi, I'm Rana Hussain. The ladies' doubles champions have been crowned at Wimbledon. Hanyu Guo and Kristina Mladenovic getting the win at the All England Club just 6 months after teaming up for the first time in Auckland. Brisbane's Tamika Yallop has been the first A-League All-Star to be announced for the side taking on English giants Chelsea in Sydney next month. And in NRLW, the Dragons thumped the Eels 22-8 while the Raiders down the Warriors 42-16.
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0: approached the house and knocked on the door, very excited about, 200 years after we've lived here, at which point he was immediately attacked by the household dog and put in hospital.
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0: Hello there. It's Jonesy D'Amando across Australia driving you home this Monday, the 13th of July. We are back from break, 2 weeks off. I'm waiting for my present from China.
1: I've got it here for you. And you tell me when.
0: Am I right? Does he get a present?
1: Yes,
0: too?
1: He does.
0: Is his present bigger than my present?
1: Let's not go into that. I'll give you your presents before the end of the show.
0: On a cost basis, which would be more expensive?
1: Nothing.
0: What
1: no,
0: do you mean,
1: no, we'll talk about that later because I want to talk about the wedding that happened while we were away.
0: While we were on holidays, Travis Kelce and Taylor Swift got married at the Madison Square Gardens, or the MSG.
1: Were you the MC?
0: That'd be a sweet gig. I've done it before, the MC'd weddings.
1: A wedding where there are 1,000 guests and 2 billionaires marrying each other.
0: Could do that. I've just read the telegrams out.
1: You and Adam Still Sandler.
0: Funny. Yeah.
1: It's interesting, the reason I think it's interesting to talk about, and I wouldn't mind your opinion on this, I love the idea of Taylor Swift. I'm not a massive Swiftie, but I think she's wonderful and very generous, all those fabulous things. And I bought into the dream of how wonderful, when they got engaged, remember she said, your English teacher and your gym teacher are getting married.
0: Mm.
1: They were humble, sweet, modest.
0: Yep.
1: A lot of people are surprised that the wedding was anything but that. And fair enough, she's dreamt of this day for many, many years, but there did seem to be a kind of elitist quality to it that has given some people the ick.
0: Yeah.
1: So what happened was they shut down a number of streets in New York on the 4th of July holiday weekend. I know she donated over $25 million to the city and to various charities and various things. Wonderful. That's how much their wedding also cost. But to have all those incredible people there, 1,000 of them, people who sort of joked that they didn't know her very well, 1,000 of them. And one of the things they had was like a raffle where you could win a Chevrolet, you could win Cartier watches, you could win Chanel handbags valued at over $6,500. That to me just seems really unusual from Taylor Swift.
0: I like her even more for this.
1: To give the most privileged people in the world expensive gifts.
0: Well, privileged people should get stuff.
1: Well, this is what's interesting. It's an insight into her dream day.
0: Mm-hmm.
1: A lot of people said, when we heard it was going to be at Madison Square Gardens.
0: Shocked by that, I must admit. I thought that was a
1: first. They have been married. They're going to do something sweet and small and coming here for a party. Yeah, or whatever.
0: Maybe she wanted a big shindig. I'll tell you the reasons why Madison Square Gardens makes sense. It's enclosed roof. It's got underground car parking. So all the celebs can just zip on in and go straight up into the area. There's no place for helicopters or spies or anything like that. You know, all those weddings you see people go to and they've got umbrellas and all that sort of stuff. What if you want a big wedding?
1: 1,000 people. Yeah. It seemed a disparate number of people who, as I said, some of them who were there saying, I don't know her that well. But it gave people an insight.
0: Who said that?
1: Some of the people who were there.
0: It's what they said. I don't know her that well.
1: Well, sources close to the palace say.
0: Okay. Right. Yeah. But this is just.
1: For people who humble, sweet, kind, very image conscious, this is the thing. Not a single thing happens with her being across her own image.
0: She's that image conscious.
1: Are you joking?
0: No.
1: Every single thing she ever does is with intent, is with a lot of forethought. So all of this has been thought down to the last minute.
0: Privacy. She wanted a bit of privacy.
1: For 1,000 guests.
0: And she can afford it.
1: Of course she can.
0: Quite frankly, she can afford it.
1: A lot of people weren't happy with the shutdown streets.
0: Well, naturally, but they're New Yorkers. I'm walking here. They're not going to be happy with
1: anything. Well, they're not walking there that day.
0: Well, I reckon.
1: Some people have said, and this isn't me saying this, and I'm not sure how I feel about this. Some people have said they love Taylor, but it's given them a bit of the ick.
0: Oh, no.
1: It's like I see you. You're that person after all. You're an elitist kind of a person after all.
0: My love for Taylor Swift is such I can't put this to the pub test.
1: Oh, well, I'll say the words.
0: No. Well, I think it sounds like a whip poll.
1: All right. A whip poll. I can put it to the whip poll.
0: Well, because that's an instant snapshot on what the community thinks about any given subject without the aggression of the pub.
1: Taylor Swift's nuptials, wonderful, great.
0: Yep.
1: Or does it give you the ick?
0: I think it's great for her and great for young Travis. 13:55:22.
1: I'd like to have won that Chevrolet.
0: That'd be great. Imagine if you're too trolleyed and you couldn't drive it.
1: Well, she said that the reason she got the Chevrolet was because it was sentimental. It wasn't the actual car that they had used to drive around in on their first date, but it's the same model as the one they used to drive around in. So none of their DNA is in there.
0: Nope.
1: hair follicles.
0: It's Jonesy and Amanda driving you home for Jam Nation.
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0: Hello there, it's Jonesy and Amanda driving you home. If you've just joined us, we're in the midst of the whip poll. This is an instant snapshot of what the community thinks about any given subject. Anything you say about Taylor Swift, you can say right to me.
1: I've noticed there's been a bit of a division in how people have responded, how fans have responded to Taylor's wedding. This modest, wonderful, charitable, fabulous human has thrown an enormous shindig, as you would say.
0: Yeah, she's given away cars. Oh, she's given away
1: to
0: prizes.
1: To the guests inside.
0: Yeah, that's great.
1: To the wealthiest, most privileged people in the world.
0: It might be Johnny doing it tough in there.
1: Maybe. Had to rent a tux for the day.
0: It could be a couple of people like that. I just find that I think it's nice.
1: People are saying there's an element of elitism of consumption, of shutting down streets on a 4th of July weekend where inconvenient for people. People love Taylor, but were surprised that this has gone a bit ick.
0: A young person's perspective, Gem Y Rye.
2: Look, to me, it feels a little bit ick because it's just very showy-offy.
0: Showy-offy
2: vibe I'm getting.
1: And she's very image conscious, so she's deliberately showy-offy.
0: Kanye pulling Taylor. Marianne has joined us. What do you think, Marianne?
3: Oh, I think it's fabulous.
1: Fair enough.
3: She sells out stadiums, and he plays football. So, and they get the privacy there at the stadium. So, I think it's fabulous.
0: Yeah. And the facilities would be great.
1: You're saying about toilet facilities,
0: toilets, it'd be hot dogs. You'd be able to get nacho hat.
1: There was a big buffet, and apparently, you'll enjoy this bit, Brendan.
0: Of course, I will.
1: They all played games. Oh. Games like. Where are we?
0: Hungry Hippos?
1: Yeah, well, pretty much. Hacky
0: what, board
1: sack.
0: Games?
1: No, like, you know.
0: You know, okay.
1: Those
0: I
1: sorts of games.
0: I might have gone out for a beer during that.
1: Yeah, I know.
0: Marianne, thank you. John has
1: thank
0: joined
1: you.
0: Us. Johnny.
1: Hi, John.
4: Yes.
1: Wonderful.
4: Yes, I love it. I lived in the U.S., worked at a lot of black tie events. The American royalty deserved to flash it all out. That's what makes the world go round with art. In the U.S. Love it.
1: Okay. All right. Thank you,
0: John. Well
1: these
0: said.
1: Are the games games they were playing.
0: Yep.
1: They got their raffle tickets by playing party games during the reception like skee ball, mini golf and a football-themed ring toss.
0: Well, he plays the football.
1: Oh, duh. You think I don't know that?
0: Rachel has joined us.
1: Hello, Rachel. What do you think? Wonderful or ick?
5: Hey, yeah, definitely an ick. I think it's all very well thought out for publicity because I think they're going to make a movie out of it.
0: A movie?
1: Mm. I've heard that too. Yeah.
0: This is making hay while the sun shines.
1: Well,
0: it's like how your brother is renting out that house as your museum.
1: Sure. But I did hear that, you know, Taylor wants to have a baby, could take some time off, put out a movie so she's
0: well, you know,
1: feeling
0: I
1: she's
0: think she's due for
1: all.
0: A baby. It's going to happen.
1: Okay.
0: Because the biological clock will be ticking away.
1: Oh, I'm lucky why you don't make a wedding speech, Brendan.
0: Michelle has joined us. Hello, Michelle.
1: Is it grand or is it ick?
6: No, there's no ick. I'm not a Taylor Swift fan. I'm definitely not a Swiftie. But I think that she did it really, really smart. And I think that if they can play games, like where else could they go and play games and have privacy? And I think she done it really, really smart. And to give like $25 million just to have a few roads blocked off. I mean, most of our roads have potholes anyway, and we're waiting a few years to get them fixed. So I'm pretty sure they could have. They've been all right.
1: All right, that's a good perspective. Thank you.
0: That is very good. Wrapped up with Dwayne.
1: All right, Dwayne, grand and wonderful or ick?
7: Oh, look, grand, wonderful. I mean, who doesn't love parts of parcel and pin the tail on Kanye West?
1: Oh, thank you, Dwayne.
0: These are all great calls. Thank you for being part of the whip poll.
1: Instagram is coming up next.
0: It's Jonesy and Amanda driving you home for Jam Nation.
8: 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The West Coast Weather Report, each morning with Andrew Roberts for breakfast on 7XS.
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0: Instagram. Our calling is Instagram. 10 questions, 60 seconds on the clock. You could pass if you don't know an answer. We'll come back to that question if time permits. You get all the questions right, $1,000.
5: And you can go with $1,000, but if you'd like to make it $2,000, you have 6 seconds to answer a bonus question. But it's double or nothing.
0: Susan is in Bonnet Bay.
5: Hi, Susan.
6: Hello.
5: Hello. We've been away for 2 weeks. We'll see if we can remember how this goes.
0: Did you miss us, Susan, while we were away?
6: Sorry, what was that?
0: Did you miss us while we were away?
6: Of course I did. I had no one else to listen to.
0: Right, so what did you...
5: excellent answer,
0: Susan.
5: You sat
0: and looked at the wall.
5: You looked at your radio and said, I need Wildus to come back.
6: Absolutely, always.
5: Well, Susan,
0: on a rocking chair... just looking at the radio.
5: Like Whistler's mother.
0: Were you sitting in profile, Susan?
5: Well, let's see what we can do for you. We've got 10 questions in 60 seconds. If you're not sure, say pass. We probably have time to come back. Are you ready?
6: Yes.
5: Susan, here we go. Here comes question number one. What do chickens lay?
6: Eggs.
5: Question two. A standard wheelbarrow has how many wheels?
6: One.
5: Question three. What's the name of our galaxy?
6: Milky Way.
5: Question four. Who beat Norway in the World Cup yesterday?
6: Great Britain, England.
5: Question five. Which character does Alice follow into Wonderland?
6: Rabbit.
5: Question six. What currency is used in Germany?
6: Germany. Pass.
5: Question seven. Which luxury car brand has four linked rings on their logo?
6: Audi.
5: Question eight. Which planet have we sent the most missions to?
6: Planet Mars.
5: Question nine. What does the acronym PIN, P-I-N, stand for?
6: Personal Identification Number.
5: Question ten. In what state would you find the Barossa Valley?
6: South Australia.
5: What currency is used in Germany?
6: Oh, I can't believe I didn't get that.
0: Do you know it, Susan?
6: Probably.
0: What is it?
6: Euro.
5: It's the Euro.
0: The Euro. Susan.
5: Wow. It was like pulling teeth at the beginning and then you did a big run.
0: 3 more seconds, you would have made that.
5: Oh, Susan.
6: I can't believe it.
5: Oh.
6: I was trying to get on and that's just so stupid of me.
5: You got all the hard ones right.
6: Oh, no.
5: Oh, Susan.
0: Susan.
5: I'm sorry.
0: At least we're back.
5: Oh, at least you can celebrate that way, of course.
0: At least we're back. And Amanda's going to give me a present that she bought back from China, Susan.
5: I will. I'll tell you all about my trip next.
0: That's coming up. So, there you go.
5: Susan's getting all the gifts.
0: Susan's
5: not
0: going, yay me.
6: Aww.
0: Susan, thank you.
6: I'm so disappointed.
0: Don't be disappointed, Susan. You did very well. If you'd like to play, Instagram, josiedemanda.com.au. Gifts are plenty for J-Dog coming up. It's Jonesy Demander driving you home for Jam Nation.
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0: Shane Bryan with you. You're on the 80s at 8. That was Dan Hartman, I Can Dream About You. I was going to make him my 80s icon tonight, but then I remembered what 13th of July was. We'll get to that a little later on. Now, most people know Dan Hartman from his 1984 hit. The song actually appeared in the movie Streets of Fire. The song was such a success that many people actually assumed that Dan Hartman was a brand new artist, but he'd actually been around making music for over a decade. Remember this little track from the 70s? Yes, that was him. That was Dan Hartman. He had a big hit with that song, Relight My Fire. We Are the Young, and of course, I Can Dream About You. But Dan Hartman wasn't just a singer. He was also a highly respected songwriter and producer. He worked with artists including Tina Turner, wrote Love Sensation, a song that would become one of the most sampled dance tracks of all time. And he co-wrote and produced this song for James Brown. Yeah, you can kind of hear it, can't you? One of the biggest James Brown songs of all time. Sadly, Dan Hartman passed away in March 1994 at the very young age of 43 years. Now, while Dan is no longer with us, his influence, of course, is still everywhere, and his songs continue to appear in film, television, and playlists as well, like the 80s at 8. Coming up, we take a look at a huge 80s icon. It's not a band. It was Live Aid.
1: 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Saturday, July 13th.
0: Yeah, 41 years ago, I was sitting in my lounge room trying not to fall asleep at midnight when Live Aid started. We'll take a look at that. That's coming up on the 80s at 8.
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July 13, 1985, the world stopped and watched as some of the biggest names in music came together for Live Aid on stages in London and Philadelphia to raise money for famine relief in Ethiopia. Look, it started as a charity concert, but it became one of the most defining moments of an entire decade. And it wasn't just the money that was raised either. Live Aid changed careers. Queen delivered what many still consider the greatest live performance of all time. In just 20 minutes, Freddie Mercury and the band reminded just how powerful they were on stage, and it gave the band a huge boost.

0: That was still a year away from global explosion of Kick. Looking back now, it's pretty fascinating to see them sharing a stage with Australian music royalty before becoming one of the biggest bands of the world. Other Aussie stars included Men at Work, Little River Band, Australian Crawl's James Rain, and a host of local performers who helped make Oz for Africa one of the largest music events ever staged in Australia. 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You're on the 80s at 8.
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1: Well, that wraps up the 80s at 8 tonight. 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No.

0: Was Elton John the number one song, or was it Irene Cara, Flashdance? We'll go back to July 1983. We'll take a look at the big charts in Australia, US and the UK. It is going to be a trip down memory lane, let me tell you. I think Flashdance is definitely right up there. That's coming up tomorrow night on the 80s at 8. I'll catch you then. Thanks for keeping me company.
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2: 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I've got a signed bottle at home. He's just lovely. 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
0: 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The West Coast Weather Report, each morning with Andrew Roberts for breakfast on 7XS. 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
6: A coronial inquest into the deaths of six children at a Tasmanian primary school may not begin until more than 5 years after their deaths.
5: To around the island state.
7: Time could be running out for Tasmania's greyhound racing industry as the state's upper house debates legislation to ban the sport.
5: And beyond.
7: NASA says it'll need to land on the moon at least 21 more times to lay the groundwork for its $20 billion moon base.
5: If there's news you need to know, you'll hear it 7 days a week on West Coast 7XS.
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13: Christian O'Connell Show. Patsy, welcome back.
14: Hello, everyone. Welcome back. I'm feeling great.
13: How was your birthday, Patsy?
14: I had a lovely birthday. Lovely birthday. I had a little stay in the city with our friends at the Langham, and it was very, very nice. Thank you very, very much.
13: You and the manager on train nestled up together?
14: No, not nestled
15: Chris
14: up.
15: Chris wasn't there.
14: Spooning? No.
13: He's in the cupboard filming.
14: Stop it.
13: No, for socials. For socials, you know.
15: Media first.
13: Yeah.
14: Gee, we stand out like a sore thumb, though, when we're in a place like that. So we had...
13: No, you don't. You are No, you are a very elegantly dressed woman.
14: Oh.
13: Now, I saw a picture on your socials, actually. An amazing coat you were in. Obviously on a red carpet. I think actually Patsy comes with a red carpet. It's actually just permanently attached to her legs. You were Moana 5?
14: Oh, that was...
13: No,
14: the live-action Moana. That is so good. The Rock is brilliant. And the young girl who plays Moana... 17, or actually, no, not 17. I Googled her wrong. She's 19-year-old Sydney Sider,
13: wow.
14: LaPaglia's daughter. And now I can't remember her name.
15: Is it Anthony LaPaglia's daughter?
14: Yes.
15: You're
14: brilliant.
15: Wow, what a family.
14: Oh, my God.
13: So
14: just
13: it's live
14: watch
13: action
14: this space. Yeah, watch
13: and
14: this
13: And The Rock
14: space.
13: Is Moana?
14: No. Oh, he's not.
13: Right, okay.
14: He's the demigod. And he's
13: gotcha.
14: Brilliant. So he lends his voice in the animation and then you see him live action. And yeah, she is brilliant, this young girl. I tell you what, she is going to be
13: role.
14: The next Nicole Kidman in Hollywood. It's her film debut. First film she's ever done.
13: Hopefully better than that.
14: No, she's brilliant. She's brilliant.
13: Now, take us back to your birthday because when we were last together, we were obviously in the garden of a pub doing a radio show and it was the day before your birthday. She
14: it
13: had a
14: was.
13: Good birthday weekend.
14: Yeah, I had a lovely birthday weekend. Thank you very much. Had a lovely stay in the city. Did some galleries, some exhibitions, went to the State Library, which I hadn't done since a primary school
13: Beautiful
14: student.
13: Building,
14: isn't it? It is stunning.
13: Yeah.
14: There's just, I left that place. It was so weird. I left that place. This is the State Library in Melbourne, feeling this feeling of calm. It's just really, not just because it's quiet, but it's been done so well. There are so many little nooks, study nooks, and it's brilliant. You can just go there and spend hours. I loved it. And they've got Ned Kelly's armour in there and his boot and gun. Didn't know they had that.
13: Not many, yeah, I've been to sort of various libraries around the world.
14: Yes.
13: I've never seen that mix of sort of crime and books.
14: How Australian
15: is
14: that?
15: Our most famous murderer.
13: That's Australia.
14: That's right.
15: <He's... laughs>
14: Tiny little thing.
13: And
14: was
13: let me guess,
14: too.
13: In terms of like, because we've had a 2-week break, Rio and I have both been to Europe.
14: Amazing.
13: And I'm guessing you slept in till 11 a.m. every day.
14: Oh, I did better. So my record was 11:45 last Thursday.
13: On.
14: No, not
13: well
14: come
13: done.
14: On.
13: Come on.
14: No, I'm listening
13: you don't
14: to my
13: see
14: body.
13: Any of those optimization videos about here's what you do. You get up around 11:35, 11:45, midday. Get up, if you can get out of bed by midday, and then just sluggishly go around the rest of your day.
14: It was fantastic.
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0: Sinéad O'Connell's show. We've only been back on air a couple of minutes. Already misinformation is being spread by the news.
1: Oh, no. What happened?
0: Totally wrong person. Wrong family tree. Did you see the movie Moana?
1: Yeah.
0: Ria, we've got some correction about it's not LaPaglia.
1: Oh.
2: not Anthony LaPaglia from Without a Trace.
1: No.
2: But Jay LaGaia.
1: LaGaia. Yes, of course. I do beg your pardon.
0: Actually, you've had too much sleep. Ria and I both got jet lag. We haven't had enough sleep. Somewhere between us, we'll find the balance point.
1: You're right. Thank you for correcting me. How dare I do that?
2: Oh. They're always getting mistaken, those two.
0: There needs to be, you know, you can watch TV shows and streaming now. And do you guys watch them always with the subtitles on?
2: Yes.
1: Oh, I can't stand
0: my daughter's
1: that.
0: I can't watch a TV show. It's a generational thing without the subtitles on. There is a lot of mumbling these days in TV shows. There is, isn't there? You go, what did he say? It's easy with the subtitles. They also need another thing of just constantly above everybody's head who's in a scene, what you've seen them in.
2: Yes, that's a great feature.
0: Because we can't watch a TV show without my wife going, oh, God, Chris, what have we seen them in?
1: Yes.
0: They're professionals. This is their job. It makes sense that we would have seen them in other jobs of theirs. It's not remarkable. It's odder if they haven't been in anything ever before. They can't be very good.
2: We were watching Troy last night, actually. Like, you know, the old Brad Pitt, Angelina Jolie.
0: Oh, yes.
2: And after about 10 minutes, I had to put the subtitles on. But I think that's because...
0: And what led two gay guys to watch that?
1: I wonder.
2: Well, you know what?
0: Is it cheap porn for you and Will?
2: No, that's the actual upsetting thing, because in history, Achilles and Patroclus are gay and they make them straight in the movie.
0: They did.
2: That was not...
0: You know what? They straight-washed it.
2: They did. And everyone in that movie is just doing their own accent.
0: Yes.
2: Eric Bana doing Australian accent, Brad Pitt American, Angelina Jolie tries to do... this sort of Mediterranean.
0: But then gives up towards the end of it.
2: She does. She just sort of slips back into America.
0: So you were in Greece. I was in the UK and I went back. I was back for 8 days and 43 of those 8 days, 43 hours flying. And on the return flight, the airline I was with had a very slim choice of movies.
2: What did you watch?
0: I got so bored because it's 22 hours.
1: It's a long time.
0: It's just, especially when you've seen the movies going out 8 days before, the ones that you actually want. I watched Project Hail Mary for the second time.
1: That's all right.
0: Still really
1: good movie,
0: but you know. And then coming back, there was nothing that excited me. So I started to have a look on the TV shows. And then I watched an entire season of Paw Patrol.
1: Oh, what?
2: That's crazy.
0: My children aren't children anymore. They're 19 and at the end of this week, 22. There were no kids with me. I'm a guy alone, bored, watched an entire season of Paw Patrol.
2: That's not right.
0: I've made notes. I've got actual opinions on Paw Patrol.
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0: Christian O'Connell's show. I think, are you impressed how restrained I've been? I haven't mentioned the World Cup once.
1: I'm very impressed.
0: You know, it says hard. It's very hard.
1: You have complete license to that. Australia's yes. knocked out. Mm. I think we all should be getting behind England now. You feel
0: it's
1: free.
0: So exciting. Mm. You know, so it's going to be tough though because, England play Argentina now in their semi-final, which is amazing to make it all the way to the semi-final. Tough, tough game yesterday in 42 degrees heat. Mm. Tough for both those countries. Norway and the UK. They don't get that kind of sunshine. They genuinely needed those hydration breaks. We could have done a few more. There's a lot of red-faced English people who've never seen heat like that. Let on because it went into extra time.
1: Yeah.
0: So not only have to do 90 minutes of World Cup action, you had to do 2 hours of it.
2: Wow.
0: So it's a big, tough game. But then now to go and face Messi at his last ever World Cup is incredible. 26 million people watched it in the UK yesterday.
2: Wow.
0: I reckon it'll be 35 plus just in the UK. And obviously, there are quite a few people that live in Argentina, so it'll be a huge game. But so for us in Australia, the semi-final, the England semi-final is 5 a.m. Mm. So first half before the show. And of course, why is it always this way? Why am I always on air? Do you remember that when I first moved here? When I first moved here, we were in the semi-finals of the World Cup, the Russian World Cup against Croatia.
1: Yes.
0: I was alive on air for that misery and capitulation. And now, once more, the second half of the semi-final will be live on air.
1: And you might have also forgotten you were live on air when you lost to France in penalties.
0: No, it stays in my DNA real.
2: I'm salt in the wound.
0: I've got so much form of losing on air.
1: It was actually, I remember us thinking, it might actually be a bit funny
0: it
1: if
0: was.
1: England
0: yeah.
1: lose.
0: It was for you guys.
1: No, but it was actually just
0: suddenly
1: so
0: I
1: sad.
0: Felt like the loneliest man on the radio in Australia.
1: It was the saddest I'd ever seen a person. It was heartbreaking.
0: However, that is not going to happen.
1: No.
0: Thursday, I believe.
2: Yes, think
0: we
2: positively.
0: We will beat Argentina and then we're into the World Cup final, which should be for us. Guess what? I'm on air for it next Monday.
1: You're kidding.
0: Nope. How am I meant to do the radio show if England are in a World Cup final?
1: I know, that's not fair. You should get that day off.
2: Yeah,
0: I've just been off for 2 weeks. And also, you don't want to be rocking the boat this year at this company. Google it. Google it. My payout would not be what he got. Will you take $12 to do one?
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0: Mm-hmm.
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0: Christian O'Connell's show. I've just come back from, we've been on a two-week break, and I went back to the UK to see my mum, my dad, and my sister, and have a couple of days in London, and the weather there is unbelievably, well, stuff you get just as a given. I've never been in London and seen it consistently 28, 29, 30 mm-hmm. degrees.
1: It is there.
2: There.
0: Everything is context dependent, Rio. It is there. People didn't know what to do.
2: Mm. And no air conditioning over there. Like
0: no air
2: here.
0: Conditioning.
2: Very different.
0: This cheap ass Airbnb I was in a very big old cottage with thick walls.
3: Right.
0: Mm. And it was obviously there because, you know, like a lot of English buildings, it's there for months of cold weather. Mm. It's not designed. It'd be a waste of money to get air conditioning. And I had to sleep with the windows open. I had to go and buy an electric fan.
2: Oh, no.
0: They're all sold out. It was a tiny one and it was still sweltering.
3: Oh my God.
0: It was sleeping in a sweat lodge.
2: Oh no.
0: Every single night.
3: So everything's designed to keep heat in.
0: Yes.
2: Yes.
0: Okay. It was horrendous. It's horrendous. Anyway, watching a lot because different time zones, still keeping up with the World Cup, and managed to see an England game in a pub, which was amazing, just being amongst other people and sports fans. And also was watching one game. So I'm about to play this commentary in two parts. Mm-hmm. Two different games, same commentators. The guy you're going to hear talking is Danny Murphy. Danny Murphy, now a commentator. Same in sports over here. Former legends turned to comms. Danny Murphy played for many years, an amazing player for Liverpool. Now doing commentary. He's a northern guy, kind of a bit like Carl Pilkington. And often during a game when there's a break, where there's not much action, he will just start to chat. And as soon as I heard he was commentating, I said, oh, Danny Murphy's back. Then he starts telling a story about Bob the Cat. Now, Royal Mail, obviously the UK's version of AusPost. Have a listen to part one.
4: You used to have a cat called Bob.
0: This is during the Norway game. This is during a World Cup game, all right? Haaland is playing. One of the world's best players.
4: You used to have a cat called Bob. The game's not that bad.
5: Yeah, he jumped in the back of a Royal Mail van and we lost him.
6: We have a double substitution for Norway.
5: Sad, really. Anyway.
0: Anyway, the game picks up. But everyone, including me, was like, what happened to Bob the Cat?
3: It's a sad story.
0: He jumped into that post van, but then what? Does he die? Does he come back? 3 days later, those two are back commentating with a different game, and they'd had people writing and emailing wanting to know the part two, what happened to Bob the Cat? Let's find out.
7: He told the story about your cat, Bob.
8: Well, surprisingly, Steve, there was a lot of interest, which surprised us both, but yeah. He didn't actually die. We did get him back 6 or 7 weeks later. Unfortunately, he'd gone feral and we couldn't reintegrate him into the home. And he ended up living with my friend's parents in Preston. And now he is passed away, unfortunately. Thanks for all the concern, those who have been messaging us.
7: R.I.P. Bob.
0: The deafening noise of obviously action at the World Cup, and they had to do a part two about poor old Bob the Cat. He came back, but he was too feral to be reintegrated. So they came to. It was. I've got to hear this again. This is amazing. This is actual commentary from the BBC from Danny Murphy about his cat Bob.
7: He told the story about your cat Bob.
8: Well, surprisingly, Steve, there was a lot of interest, which surprised us both. But yeah. He didn't actually die. We did get him back 6 or 7 weeks later. Unfortunately, he'd gone feral and we couldn't reintegrate him into the home. And he ended up living with my friend's parents in Preston. And now he is passed away, unfortunately. Thanks for all the concern, those who have been messaging us.
7: R.I.P. Bob.
0: I want to know what happened to break Bob in just 6 or 7 weeks.
2: Yes.
0: What breaks a cat? Well, he's gone so feral in just 6 weeks that he can't be reintegrated back into Danny's family. And wait for it, they had to give away this crazy feral cat to their friend's parents in Preston.
3: Yeah, why would they want your feral?
0: Why would they want a wild cat Bob?
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0: 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Don't you find if you're on a long-haul flight, you start watching movies, whatever, emotions, I don't know, are higher, raised.
1: Mm, definitely.
0: Even a movie that wouldn't move you to tears or get you feeling that emotional, you watch on a plane, it's different.
1: Yeah.
0: And maybe there's some science on this. I'd love to find out. But anyway, I found myself getting very emotionally involved in a Jason Statham movie.
1: Oh, not usually emotionally charged.
0: Oh, they are. Tell you one thing about Jason Statham is he knows what his fan base wants. Not too much stretching in the acting department for Jason Statham. I watched his new movie called Shelter. And straight away I was like, oh, this is the same plot as every single movie. See if you can wrap your head around this high concept. Real stretch for Jason Statham. He's a retired assassin, haunted by his past, now living in a lighthouse on a remote Scottish island.
1: Tick, tick, tick, tick.
0: Straight away, you know... Enjoy that peace and quiet for now. The past is going to come on a small boat to get you.
1: And O'Connell's going to be watching that movie.
0: Oh, my God. I watched it twice. Oh. On the way to London, on the way back from London.
1: Was it good?
0: I watched it in reverse on the way back. Completely different movie experience. Every movie, he's always a retired assassin.
1: Yeah.
0: He's never not a retired assassin. He's never a retired maths teacher or caretaker or postman who is haunted by the past.
1: Yeah, I'm just looking at the movie poster and it looks like it could be any Jason Statham movie. Like, he's in a big woolen coat and he's holding a gun and he's running.
0: Yes, that's every movie for the last 20 years. But you've got to admire the man's consistency.
1: Yeah, and sorry, you got emotional during this movie.
0: Yes! He starts to look after an orphaned girl. Mm-hmm. It works. And you're thinking, hang on a minute, he was living on that island. Yeah, anyway, takes in an orphaned girl. It's a beautiful story.
1: Oh. Yeah, it sounds beautiful.
0: Honestly, the ending, the scene actually made me cry. It's a beautiful ending to a very, very powerful movie.
1: You should try watching it on land and see if you're crying or if it's just the airplane that's making you cry in a Jason Statham
0: Do you know what?
1: Mid-range movie.
0: I'm going to give you money to watch it this week to pay for it to be streamed, okay? Because it's now on general release. And you all, that last scene will floor you.
1: I will happily watch it.
0: It floored this reviewer.
1: $7.99 on Amazon Prime.
0: Okay, I'll give you 10. Get yourself a snack. Okay? And then the other thing, because obviously flying to the UK and back, 44 hours of flying, you run out of movies. You know, suddenly you're going back for like the 90s. I'm like, I don't know, trapped here watching that. So then I end up watching an entire series. I was flying by myself. The kids weren't with me. They're not kids anymore. They're 19 and 21 of a TV show. Mums and dads will know this. You've got younger kids. Paw Patrol.
1: That's crazy.
0: Oh, it's brilliant. I really got involved. Honestly, hats off to that 10-year-old boy, you know, running that town's infrastructure with dogs. And he's got a rival who uses kittens.
1: Oh, my goodness.
0: Oh, yeah. I've got a favourite character as well now, Rocky as well. I've got a lot to say about Paw Patrol.
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6: We are back, baby. Back from sabbatical.
7: Well, yes.
6: That's on a caravan park.
7: Is that where you went for your holidays? I wondered why you had tinea.
6: I had a staycation. I just hung around the house.
7: Yeah. I went to China with my sons. I'll talk more about that a bit later on. I had a great time. And then my dad wasn't well while I was away, so I went up to Brizzy to see him. So I had a busy, busy time, which is why, of course, I'm getting a cold today.
6: Of course you are.
7: My body is saying, just stop. So I'm sucking on some eucalyptus.
6: What drugs can I give you? Do you want a Lemsip?
7: Actually, I know you regret saying that. Look at your face. You're obsessed with your own Lemsips. You don't like to share them.
6: I had some Canadian Sudafed here as well. That's the old school Sudafed.
7: I don't need that.
6: You have one of those and a can of cake. You're driving a road train to Darwin.
7: Or talking like Jonesy on the radio. Faster than is required.
6: I seem to be low. On Lemsips.
7: What an empty offer it was.
6: Gen Y Rye.
7: Why would Gen Y Rye have
6: run down Lemsips? To Chemist Warehouse and get some Lemsips.
7: And get your ears pierced while you're there.
8: Okay.
6: Good to see you, friend. I missed
7: nice
6: your little
7: to see
6: face.
7: You too.
6: Ryan, I missed you.
8: Oh, that's nice. I miss you guys too.
6: Because you've got your play on this week.
8: Yeah, we open on Thursday. So yeah.
7: Our team's going to be going along to see it.
6: We're
7: going to
6: come along.
7: What's it called? Kingdom of Fools?
8: Yeah, Kingdom of Fools. Hey. It's in Sydney, the Eternity Playhouse.
6: I'm going to bring some fruit.
7: Is that
6: fruit?
7: What it will feel like?
8: No. This is a 90-minute play. Yeah. It's very quick.
7: So it's not as long as Eternity.
8: Yes, no, not Eternity.
6: And I'm going to bring some fruit.
7: Why? Would, oh, I get
6: to
7: hungry.
6: Throw at the baddie. You know, boo.
8: No, it's not a pantomime. It's a comedy, but you can't heckle.
7: I've been to theatre with Brendan where he treats it like he's at the football. I've had to walk over empty cans to leave my seat after he has a drink, chucks it on the floor. And I think, hang on, this is a theatre.
6: It's Grease the Arena Spectacular.
7: It was.
6: Well, it's nice to be back and it's nice to see you. Did you get me a gift?
7: I did.
6: Oh, when will you give it to me?
7: When I talk about my holiday a little bit later.
6: Oh, okay. I'm looking forward to that.
7: I'm going to give you a cold. I think you'll really enjoy it.
6: Thank you. Emma Gillespie with the down low. That's coming up a little bit later on. We're going to talk about Prince Harry catching up with his old man over there in the UK.
7: Not just that, a very interesting court case that he had that didn't go his way. We're going to, lots of things have happened while we were away. We'll have to catch ourselves up on
6: all of
7: that.
6: We missed a lot
7: of
6: stuff, but we can't do anything until we do the Fast Five. It's Jonesy and Amanda driving you home for Jam Nation.

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1: MMG is proud to be part of Rosebery and the rich history of the West Coast. 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MMG, we mine for progress.
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8: Good morning, I'm Jane Drew with your local news first. The next 18 months are critical for the region to solve a housing dilemma in the face of projected $15 billion of major works in renewable energy, transmission and industrial investment over the next decade. A new report by the Cradle Coast Authority highlighting that the coast's slim rental vacancy margins have no slack to accommodate an incoming workforce, and sets out a plan to address the issue by considering how the region can turn temporary workforce accommodation demand from the projects into long-term housing for local communities. The CCA is working towards a memorandum of understanding to coordinate government, industry and councils under one approach. Tributes are flowing across the northwest in memory of former Wynyard Football Club player and coach and AFL player Paul Atkins, who was tragically killed in Wynyard on Saturday night after being hit by a car. A police investigation into the incident on Moore Street is ongoing. Motorists are being urged to be properly prepared before heading to elevated areas after several people became stranded in the Central Highlands due to snow. Police say there were no reports of serious injury, but road and weather conditions can change rapidly in alpine and elevated regions, with snow and ice developing quickly. Tasmania Police Senior Constable Jessica Weston urging those planning to travel into these areas or for snow to check weather forecasts and road conditions before they leave and ensure they're prepared for sub-zero temperatures in the event of a breakdown, crash or unexpected delay. This includes an emergency kit with food, water, warm clothing, blankets, a torch, spare batteries or charging devices. Stick around, we'll take a look at your national news and sport up next.
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9: Good morning, I'm Rob McLennan. The US has reinstated its blockade of the Strait of Hormuz, driving a 6% hike in global oil prices. Donald Trump is now demanding ships passing through pay tolls to the US, but telling Fox News it's Iran that keeps moving the goalposts.
10: They leave the room and they call back and they say, we had to make a couple of changes. I said, changes? They got to make changes? We're not going to make changes.
9: Tributes continue for Sam Neill, who's passed away suddenly aged 78. Prime Minister Anthony Albanese saying the New Zealand-born actor will be much mourned and long remembered. Hollywood director Steven Spielberg says he will never be forgotten. An inquest into the SeaWorld helicopter tragedy has been told the pilot was distracted by his passengers. The coroner's heard Ash Jenkinson likely suffered a lapse in concentration before his chopper collided with another on the Gold Coast in January 2023, killing four people.
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9: Daily Cherry Evans reckons Roosters teammate Sam Walker will be hungry for victory after the Origin decider, telling Nine he's proud of him.
11: No doubt, after losing an Origin series, there's a fire that will burn a lot brighter with inside of you.
9: Geelong has emerged as a potential future club for Bombers' Zach Merritt. The Agenda Setters reporting Chris Scott has texted Zach to say he's one of the Cats' targets at season's end. And that's the latest news and sport.
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19: Good morning. Forecast for the West Coast today. Cloudy, chance of showers becoming less likely this evening. Also possible small hail, heading for a top of 9 degrees. On Wednesday, cloudy, high chance of showers, tops of 12. And on Thursday, cloudy with showers most likely during the morning and a top of 13 degrees. Around the West Coast, Queenstown sitting on 4 degrees, Strawn on 8 and Waratah 2 degrees. On 7XS, you're up to date.
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19: Good morning, West Coast, a brand new day. Tuesday, the 14th July, 2026. It's 6:05. Of course, 7XS Breakfast, all thanks to Evans IGA, top of the town in Orr Street. Of course, our roads, they are wet, so slow down, headlights on and drive to sensible conditions. I've noticed on the socials a few trees down overnight. So if you see a tree down, Department of State Growth, give them a call, 1300 139 933. And then call it in to us, 64 711 711. 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

0: You're on 7XS Breakfast that goes Blondie with Heart of Glass from 1979. It is 6:09. Andrew Roberts on a Tuesday morning. It's Bastille Day today. Yeah. We're celebrating over in France. And of course, Annette gave me a call. Good morning to you, Annette. Thank you for giving me the update. A little bit foggy on the Anthony Road. It is wet. And she says, slow down because it's very slippery. So headlights on. Headlights on and drive to sensible conditions. Let's do this.
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0: That's correct, the Early Morning Heart Starter. We've got two this morning. One's going out to Scott from Strawn. Wants to hear a bit of Slim Dusty, a pub with no beer.

0: here on 7XS Breakfast, 16 past 6, Andrew Roberts with you for a Tuesday morning. What's happening in Rosebery? Art for a change. Why not join them for a free relaxed art workshop where you can create together, have gentle conversations and imagine what a safe and happy future looks like. You'll get free art supplies to take home and continue to enjoy if you've been inspired. Happening at the Rosebery Neighbourhood House, it's the Parents and Children's Workshop between 10 and 11.30am and then they've got the adult program workshop from 12.30 to 2. If you want to know more, give Nicole Gale a call on 0472 810 760. That's Art for a Change. It's happening at the Rosebery Neighbourhood House. If not, give the house a call.
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0: It certainly is. It's the second one this morning. John from Rosebery gave me a call, asked me if I had Adam Lambert's a brand new song called Under the Rhythm. I do. It's from his sixth studio album called Adam. This is called Under the Rhythm.

0: You're on 7XS Breakfast. We are minutes away from the news at 6:30. Do you need help with your tax return? If you do, then the West Coast Financial Literacy Project, in partnership with the UTAS Tax Clinic, they're offering free sessions in Rosebery, Queenstown and Zeehan this week. One's happening today at the Rosebery Neighbourhood House from 10:30am to 2:30pm, and then tomorrow it's the Queenstown Community Hub, 10am to 4pm, and then on Thursday, the 16th of July, the Zeehan Neighbourhood Centre, 9:30am to 2pm. They say it's best to book ahead, but walk-ins are for welcome. Give this number a call, 622 6118.
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13: Good morning, I'm Jane Drew with your local news first. Motorists are being urged to be properly prepared before heading to elevated areas after several people became stranded in the Central Highlands due to snow. Police say there were no reports of serious injury, but road and weather conditions can change rapidly in alpine and elevated regions, with snow and ice developing quickly. Tasmania Police Senior Constable Jessica Weston urging those planning to travel into these areas or for snow to check weather forecasts and road conditions before they leave and ensure they're prepared for sub-zero temperatures in the event of a breakdown, crash or unexpected delay. This includes an emergency kit with food, water, warm clothing, blankets, a torch, spare batteries or charging devices. Financial literacy made accessible is being offered to those on the West Coast. Verity Quill, who works for Women's Legal Services, says her workshops take a different approach, using art as a means to help people learn about their financial future.
14: It's a chance for people to be thinking about what their future looks like, and money has a lot to do with that. So it's a safe space to talk about different things like scams, super budgeting, but also to create something arty. And you don't actually have to be arty to turn up. I provide everything.
13: Sessions are happening in Rosebery, Zeehan and Tulla this week. Details are on our website at 7XS. And today's the day to secure your Tasmanian Jewels membership. Coach Claudia Brassard says there's a variety of sign-up options to access the upcoming WNBL season.
4: There's different packages for all sorts of different memberships to, you know, to accommodate everyone and the different venues and locations. So I'm hopeful that we make our home games a fortress and really tough to play. So hopefully we get lots of people signing up and cheering us on.
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6: Morning, I'm Rob McLennan. The US has ordered its Navy to resume its blockade of the Strait of Hormuz, with America demanding ships passing through pay a toll equating to 20% of the cargo they're carrying. Donald Trump's again used Fox News to criticise the Iranian regime.
15: You know, they're professional negotiators. That's all they are. I don't even call them good at it. They haven't gotten anything. They've got nothing from me.
6: A former childcare worker in New South Wales has been charged with 329 offences against kids. They relate to 136 victims over 16 years at more than 60 centres across Sydney. Some of Hollywood's greats have joined the tributes for New Zealand actor Sam Neill. Jurassic Park director Steven Spielberg says he will never be forgotten. And Neill's Jurassic Park co-star Laura Dern says he was her beloved lifelong friend. And it seems there are some more downsides to working from home, with an RMIT study finding it increases the likelihood of obesity over time.
12: Now, the latest in sports news from 7xs.com.au.
6: Daily Cherry Evans reckons Roosters teammate Sam Walker will be hungry for victory after the Origin decider, telling Nine he's proud of him.
16: No doubt, after losing an Origin series, there's a fire that will burn a lot brighter with inside of you.
6: Geelong has emerged as a potential future club for Bomber Zach Merritt. The Agenda Setters reporting Chris Scott has texted Zach to say he's one of the Cats' targets at season's end. And that's the latest news and sport.
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17: Good morning. Forecast for the West Coast today: cloudy, very high chance of showers, becoming less likely this evening with possible small hail, heading for a top of 9 degrees. On Wednesday, cloudy with chance of showers, tops of 12 degrees. And on Thursday, cloudy with showers easing, most likely in the morning, and tops of 13 degrees. On 7XS, you're up to date.
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0: on 7XS Breakfast with 1975 Sherbet in there with Summer Love. It is 6:41 with Andrew Roberts. Great to have you along whilst we're in school holiday mode. School holiday fun at the Connection Centre in Zeehan. Happening tomorrow, a craft morning. Wednesday, the 15th of July, 10 a.m. to 12 noon at the Connection Centre. $5 per session. Bookings are essential. And then next Thursday, the 23rd of July, it's cupcake decorating and board games. And that's from 10 a.m. to 12 midday at the Connection Centre in Zeehan. Bookings are essential. 64716 108.
1: We have a super moon in Cancer tomorrow night, but we won't see it because it's a new moon. So let's see what's ahead for the signs. Aries, the Kazemi brings home inspiration. It could be anything from a DIY project to a housing solution. Tomorrow's new moon brings a breakthrough with a child or a family member you've been trying to reach, and a new friend or social group, it becomes your new favourite thing. Taurus, Venus oozes romance on a fun activity or a date night with a twist. Expect fabulous female energy on a girl's trip or quality time with a sister. If you're a man, a woman has the right advice, and Uranus says an unorthodox money move is the right one. Gemini, the new moon brings fresh income opportunities, so send out your resume and hustle hard. Uranus brings a personal breakthrough, possibly through therapy, setting a boundary, or deciding to stick to your guns. And Jupiter wants you taking a leap of faith. Make the jump before the weekends. Cancer, your sign hosts tomorrow's supermoon, which essentially means new beginnings are cosmically supported. This

0: anything fresh. By week's end, a spiritual topic or an intuitive person captivates your interest. Leo, out of nowhere, the penny drops and your next move becomes glaringly obvious. Your social calendar's buzzing with Uranus bringing an exciting plan into the mix, and a wild card at work or in your friendship group is a bit weird, but they're the breath of fresh air you need. Virgo, the new moon revives a hope with a unique approach. Venus brings progress for those working in technology or the media. And Neptune helps you spot the red flag in a shady financial arrangement. Then Pluto drops a health or beauty hack that could turn back the clock. Libra, the new moon directs you towards a new personal interest or professional path. If cooking's your love language, you'll be a whiz in the kitchen. If not, watch the temptation to overindulge in comfort food. And someone close needs your shoulder to cry on this week. Scorpio, students of all ages thrive this week. Others pick up a productivity hack that saves hours or improves efficiency. When a female friend serves the truth straight up, don't shoot the messenger. And when it comes to money, take advice from a qualified expert over a well-meaning relative. Sagittarius, someone you've been wary of earns your trust. It could be the start of a strong working partnership or a beautiful friendship. Money moves and investments are well supported as long as you've done the research. And then a heart-to-heart with your number one person reveals a surprising truth. Capricorn, agreeing to disagree is the smart play this week. For couples, seeing someone new or dating for a while, the next step might be closer than you think. And thanks to Pluto, you could receive surprise money, perhaps a forgotten refund, a bonus, or a successful claim. Aquarius, don't beat yourself up over the second helping of dessert or skipping exercise, because the new moon brings fresh health motivation. You're in a creative groove with an eye for detail that's next level, and Uranus reminds you that all work and no play makes for a dull week. And Pisces, the new moon brings romance, but not necessarily with another person. It's about appreciating life's simple pleasures or just a bit of self-pampering. Venus boosts cash, though you might have to ask for a favour, and someone who's clever with their words could be dangerously appealing.
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1: Taking a look at the road report, all thanks to Dilga Central Garage in Queenstown, servicing all makes and models of vehicles. So if your car's got a problem or maybe you want a service, go and see John today. We know the roads are wet, that means slow down, headlights on and drive to sensible conditions. Anything major like a tree down, Department of State Growth, give them a call on 1300 139 933. To the roadworks, weather permitting, they're installing new barriers on the Lyle Highway between the Derwent Bridge and the Lake Burbury until the end of August. The reduced speed limits there with some lane closures during their working hours, 7 a.m. to 5 p.m. And of course at Fosse River, the work site there is currently paused for the winter season. And don't forget that the work has commenced of the replacement of the Crotty River Bridge on the Kelly Basin Road. And of course the road is expected to be closed for 3 to 4 weeks. If you'd like further information there, contact the West Coast Field Centre on 6409 1020. That is your road report. All thanks to Dilga Central Garage in Queenstown. It is 6:52.

0: You're on 7XS Breakfast. They go the electric hippies and greedy people. You know any greedy people? Yeah, anyway. Minutes away from the news at 7 o'clock. Now, the Rosebery Athletics Club are holding their AGM this Sunday, the 19th of July. Organisers of the 66th Rosebery Athletics Club at the Memorial Hall meeting room. Residents of Rosebery and surrounds areas are invited to attend this AGM. Any support will be greatly appreciated. Be involved with the organising of this year's 66 Rosebery Athletics Carnival. Wood shopping, cycling, men's and ladies' professional track racing, drill rocking. Yeah, sounds pretty good. Next hour, we've got Radio Rewind. We're going back to 1974 when an Australian rock band formed in Melbourne back in 1973.
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5: Good morning, I'm Jane Drew with your local news first. The Northwest faces a narrow window to solve housing and workforce accommodation pressures ahead of projected $15 billion of major works in renewable energy, transmission and industrial investment over the next decade. A new report by Cradle Coast Authority sets out a plan to address the issue and considers how the region can turn temporary workforce accommodation demand from the projects into long-term housing for local communities. Findings from the report show the region is experiencing significant housing stress and record low vacancy rates and cannot absorb incoming construction workforces without new purpose design solutions. The CCA is working towards a memorandum of understanding to coordinate government, industry and councils under one approach. Tributes are flowing across the Northwest in memory of former Wynyard Football Club player and coach and AFL player Paul Atkins, who was tragically killed in Wynyard on Saturday night after being hit by a car. Police investigations into the incident on Moore Street are ongoing. Despite school holidays being in full swing, courts, fields and sports halls are still busy. Significant uptake being seen into a state government program to see more people using facilities out of hours. A community liaison sports team working with schools, sports organisations and community groups to increase out of hours access to school sports facilities, seeing a 24% increase in the use of indoor facilities and more than 50% in outdoor facilities in 2024 and 2025.
6: It's really just making sure that the facilities that we do have, that we're getting the maximum opportunity to share them right across the community.
5: Education Minister Joe Palmer there. Motorists are being urged to be properly prepared before heading to elevated areas after several people became stranded in the Central Highlands due to snow. Police say there were no reports of serious injury, but road and weather conditions can change rapidly in alpine and elevated regions with snow and ice developing quickly. Tasmania Police Senior Constable Jessica Weston urging those planning to travel into these areas or for snow to check weather forecasts and road conditions before they set out.
4: National news now.
7: Magda Jabanski says she's devastated over the sudden death of actor Sam Neill. The comedy icon says it hits especially hard after Sam was only recently cleared of cancer.
8: Like everyone else, I'm absolutely shocked and devastated and just shocked because when I spoke to him not long ago, he was cancer-free.
7: The US Navy's resumed its blockade of the Strait of Hormuz, with America demanding any ships that want to pass through pay it a toll amounting to 20% of the cargo they have on board. President Donald Trump says that will cover the cost of ensuring the strait stays open and safe. Federal police have charged a former childcare worker in New South Wales with 329 offences against children. More than 120 families have been contacted about allegations involving 136 victims. And One Nation now leads Victoria's race to the November election, 1 point ahead of Labor and the Coalition, according to Redbridge.
4: Now, the latest in sports news from 7xs.com.au.
7: Brendan McCullum has apologised to England cricket supporters following his sacking as the country's men's test coach.
9: Disappointed for all the fans that we weren't able to get the results that everyone wanted, and I'm sorry for that.
7: He was speaking on the BBC. AFL club Collingwood is seeking to downgrade Billy Frampton's one-match ban over a pinned arm tackle on North's Matt Whitlock. And Panthers and Blues star Nathan Cleary says he's not sure he's ready to leave NRL after being linked to a possible move to Europe.
10: The world's luckiest number. In Japan, it's 8. 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
11: Good morning. Forecast for the west coast today: cloudy, chance of showers becoming less likely this evening, with also possible small hail, heading for a top of 9 degrees. Wednesday, cloudy, very high chance of showers, tops of 12. And on Thursday, cloudy with high chance of showers most likely during the morning and tops of 13 degrees. Around the west coast, Queenstown sitting on 5 degrees, Strawn on 7, and Waratah sitting on 2 degrees. On 7XS, you're up to date.
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11: Good morning, West Coast. A brand new day, Tuesday, the 14th of July, 2026. 7XS Breakfast, all thanks to Evans IGA, supporting locals since 1898. There you go, Tuesday as well. That means pasty day at Evans IGA when they open at 8. Yum. Had one a couple of weeks ago. Absolutely beautiful. Anyway, our roads, it's wet, so slow down, headlights on and drive to sensible conditions. Anything that we need to know about, 64711 711. Anything major like a tree down. Department of State Growth, 1300 139 933. Coming up very soon, Radio Rewind.

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1: It certainly is Radio Rewind. It's 10 past 7. They were an Australian rock band formed in Melbourne back in 1973. Their classic lineup comprised of Graham, Greg, Red, Bongo and Freddie, adopting elements of glam rock in their presentation and lyrics that presented frank deceptions of the social life of young Australia in the 70s. The band shocked conservative middle-aged Australians with their outrageous costumes, makeup, lyrics and on-stage activities. Let's have a listen.

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There goes Ike and Tina Turner in Nutbush City Limits. Done my fitness for this morning. Anyway, we're playing Radio Rewind at 13 past 7. We're an Australian rock band formed in Melbourne back in 1973. Of course, 6 of the 10 tracks on the debut album were banned by the Federation of Australian Commercial Broadcasters for their sex and drug references. Now, let's have a listen.

0: I'll tell you what, it was a great era. 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
0: 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We're playing Radio Rewind. Margie Dare's on the line.
8: Good morning.
0: How are you?
8: Oh, fighting fit and twice as angry.
0: You're telling me you're folding your washing up?
8: I was,
0: oh,
8: yes.
0: Okay. We're playing Radio Rewind. Let's have a little listen. Okay, Margie, who do you think it is?
8: Oh, it's got to be Skyhooks with Living in the 70s.
0: Great song, great era. Yeah, I didn't know that six of the 10 tracks on their debut album, Living in the 70s, were banned by the commercial broadcasters.
8: Naughty.
0: They were naughty noughties. Yeah.
8: They were naughty boys.
0: They were, but they were so much fun, though.
8: They were.
0: So you're off to work today?
8: Yes, I am.
0: Okay, you have a great day. Keep warm.
8: No worries, you. Thanks, Andrew.
0: Thanks, Margie. Of course, Skyhawk's there, Living in the 70s, going back to 1974. Coming up now is On This Day with Aaron Stevens.
9: I have a dream that one day this nation will rise up.
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12: It's July 14, Bastille Day, the anniversary of the day when the French Revolution started with the storming of the Bastille prison in 1789. Iconic 60s film Easy Rider premiered in 1969.
13: It's the story of a man who went looking for America and couldn't find it anywhere.
12: In 1980, this Australian game show started.
14: Sail of the Century.
12: We love Sail of the Century, hosted by Tony Barber for the first 11 seasons.
15: We're going to produce the first Sail of the Century champion.
12: Mario Brothers, the first in the popular game franchise, was released in 1983.
16: Oh, man!
15: Mario.
12: And Kevin Sheedy broke the all-time games record as player and coach when he clocked up his 879th match in 2007. He went on to a total of 929 games, still a record.
14: You're here to win premierships. That's the deal.
12: To the birthdays, while we're talking AFL, St Kilda and Richmond great Ian Stewart is 83, one of only four players to have won three Brownlows.
16: Comes down to Stewart, who snaps away with the right foot. He's put it through.
12: Australian film critic Margaret Pomeranz turns 82.
17: There are deeply divided opinions about our next film tonight.
12: Special celebration for Australian actor John Wood. The Gold Logie winner, famous for Rafferty's Rules and Blue Heelers, is 80.
18: This is not getting us anywhere.
12: Actress Jane Lynch is 66, won a stack of awards for her role in Glee.
19: I'm revoking your tanning privileges.
12: Australian singer and actress Deborah Mailman turns 54 today, was in the movies Rabbit Proof, Fence and Sapphires.
20: Not only she goes in and succeeds, she knocks the doors off its hinges.
12: Australian political commentator and TV presenter Paul Murray is 48.
21: Of course, I would not expend such grace to the politicians of our country.
12: Former Wallaby George Smith celebrates his 46th, played 111 games for Australia.
22: Barndale couldn't pick up and George Smith does!
12: Mixed martial arts champion Conor McGregor is 38.
23: That was the easiest and fastest multi-millions I ever made.
12: And Hawks great Cyril Rioli is 37.
24: What a goal, Paul Rioli!
12: Finally, cartoon legend, one half of the Hanna-Barbera team, William Hanna, was born on this day in 1910, died aged 90 in 2001.
25: The Flintstones was our first half hour, and we thought it was one of the funniest shows that have ever been made.
12: Remembering William Hanna on July 14.
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0: on 7XS Breakfast. We are minutes away from the news at 7:30. Stars in 54, you could read my mind. Now, a special meeting of the West Coast Council will be held at the West Coast Council Chambers this afternoon at 5 p.m. The purpose of this special meeting is to adopt the 2026-2027 draft estimates and rates, also the 2026-2027 annual plan. Of course, there are no closed matters for discussion at this meeting. The meeting will be available to view via their website, and members of the public may attend the meeting in person. So this special meeting at the West Coast Council Chambers, 11 Stitch Street in Queenstown, this afternoon at 5 p.m.
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12: Good morning, I'm Jane Drew with your local news first. The Northwest faces a narrow window to solve housing and workforce accommodation pressures ahead of projected $15 billion of major works in renewable energy, transmission and industrial investment over the next decade. A new report by the Cradle Coast Authority sets out a plan to address the issue and considers how the region can turn temporary workforce accommodation demand from the projects into long-term housing for local communities. Findings from the report show the region is experiencing significant housing stress and record low vacancy rates and cannot absorb incoming construction workforces without new purpose-designed solutions. A chance to tackle finances in a fun way flows on the West Coast. Verity Quill, who works for Women's Legal Services, says her workshops cover budgets, super and scams, and take a different approach, using art as a means to help people learn about their financial future.
13: I found that people didn't really want to come to a session run around budgeting or superannuation. So I looked at how people and why people would come to a workshop, and art workshops is one of those.
12: Sessions are happening in Rosebery, Zeehan and Tulla this week. Details are on our website at 7XS. And your phone, smartwatch or tablet could unexpectedly blare a loud siren this month. But don't be alarmed, it's just a test. The federal government will conduct a nationwide test of its emergency warning system, which will happen even if your phone is on silent or do not disturb. Not all devices will be affected, but for those which are, it will go for about 10 seconds at 2 p.m. on the 27th.
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4: Good morning, I'm Rob McLennan. A helicopter that collided with another on the Gold Coast 3 years ago was carrying relatives of tourist boat company SeaWorld Cruises when tragedy struck. An inquest has been told the pilot was distracted by his passengers and lost concentration at a critical time. Australia's online safety regulator has warned the major tech companies they're not doing enough to stop sexual extortion scams. A new report's found most social media platforms are not using tools that can detect common threats that are especially targeting teenage boys and young men. Global oil prices have surged on the back of the US resuming its blockade of the Strait of Hormuz as Donald Trump demands ships passing through pay tolls to the United States. And the murder of former British government minister Anne Widdecombe is now being investigated by counter-terrorism police. Home Secretary Shabana Mahmood saying police have several leads.
14: We are pursuing multiple lines of inquiry to establish the motivation for this attack.
11: Now, the latest in sports news from 7xs.com.au.
4: The NRL is plotting a move to ensure Mark Nwonga Nitawase plays for the Kangaroos at this year's Rugby League World Cup. He is set to go back to rugby union at the end of this season when his deal with the Roosters finishes up in October, but he could be offered a special two-week contract to stay in league. And AFL club Essendon may be facing a $50,000 fine after two players were cited for making contact with an umpire on Sunday. That's the latest news and sport.
0: Checking West Coast weather with the Bureau. Good morning, Daniel.
15: Good morning, Andrew.
0: Well, it's wet outside. It's horrible. It's got to be snow somewhere.
15: There is snow. There's snow on Mount Wellington, and I've just quickly had a look at the Cradle Mountain webcam. So there's a bit of snow up there. Not a huge amount, just little patches on the ground. So right. I think, it's more your southern peaks have seen a bit of snow, but we are still expecting a bit more through today. We actually have a road weather alert for snow down to 600 metres for the central plateau. So I'm sure we'll be seeing plenty of snowfall up at the peaks. And if you're, I guess, a bit closer to the coast, you'll be seeing plenty of showers still coming through today across the west coast. We've seen, I guess, the heaviest stuff move through yesterday and the real windy, stormy stuff. We saw a couple of thunderstorms produce some fairly significant gusts. There was one that came through Strawn that picked up a 94 kilometre an hour gust. I think that was around midday or so yesterday, but less stormy risk day, just those sort of annoying west coast Tassie showers that just go on all day and you feel cold and wet and nothing seems to clear up. But we are going to see things generally ease off as we get into the evening. There'll be a little pickup in the showers through the afternoon, but probably a bit of a hiatus through the evening. Tomorrow we'll see more showers across the west coast, but it'll be sort of more 1 to 5 millimetre range. None of these, 30, 40 millimetre totals we've seen in some places. So on the easing trend once we get through today, Andrew.
0: Yep. So we'll have a look at the coastal waters. There's a strong wind warning current there.
15: Yeah, so we've got strong wind warnings across the western coast. If you head up to the far northwest coast, we actually have a gale force warning. So as that trough comes through in the afternoon, that's going to lead to those showers picking up a little bit. We're expecting the winds to pick up with that too. So if you're heading up to the far northwest coast, mainly around sort of your King Island area, that's where you could be seeing some gale force winds through the afternoon. The swells are still going to be pretty bumpy out there. Not as bad as yesterday. Yesterday was around sort of 6 to 8 metres. Today we're going 4 to 6 metres in a west to southwesterly direction. Over the next couple of days, really, we do sit in a broadly sort of westerly airstream. Still going to be a bit blowy out there, but certainly on the easing trend, as I said, Andrew.
0: Okay then, Daniel, thank you very much. We'll probably chat tomorrow.
15: I think you'll be on with my colleague Tom tomorrow, I reckon.
0: No problems. You have a great day off then.
15: Catch you, Andrew.
0: Okay, that's Daniel from the Bureau of Meteorology. It's 7:37 in Queenstown. We're currently sitting on 5 degrees, Strawn on 8 and Waratah 2 degrees. You're up to date.
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0: 7XS Breakfast with Andrew Roberts. It's Men at Work and Be Good Johnny. It's 7:44. Of course, this coming Thursday, the 16th of July, St. Vincent de Paul Society are holding a winter feast luncheon with great company. You're invited to attend this. You're invited to attend this Dining with Friends event at the WC New Beginnings Community Centre in Driffield Street in Queenstown. During this free luncheon, they serve a delicious midday meal for the community to enjoy together. So that's this Thursday, the 16th of July. Doors open at 11:30 a.m. at the WC New Beginnings Centre in Queenstown.
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4: MMG is proud to be part of Rosebery and the rich history of the West Coast. In recent years, MMG has invested significantly in exploration, identifying underground ore bodies that will benefit a new generation of Tasmanians. Extended mine life will mean the protection of regional jobs and continued economic contribution to the local region. The operation employs around 600 employees and contractors on a local residential basis, with a significant number of those living on the West Coast. MMG, we mine for progress.
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1: As we check sport, West Coast pennant trial run, five-person teams, one round, starts on the 2nd of August. You can send your points of interest to Robert Corbett on 0416 231 630. The Strawn Golf Club, July monthly medal results. Joe Taylor came first, 92, 21, 71. One on countback from Darcy Crane, 81, 10, 71. Third was Mick Stacey on 91, 17, 74. And congratulations to John Boy Keogh for his beagle on the 6th. The nearest the pin on the 5th was Glenys Brooks, and nearest the pin on the 9th was Colby Becker. And this Saturday's game will be decided on the day at midday. And if you love your eight ball, that happens each and every Tuesday at the Empire Hotel. Costs there just $5, the prize. The winner takes the entire pot and a free pride. If you're ready to play, just pop your name down with the friendly staff. 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

0: on 7XS Breakfast. We are minutes away from the news at 8 o'clock. Of course, Christmas in July is happening at the ZNRSL this coming Monday, the 20th of July, at 12 midday. 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You can RSVP to the ZN Neighbourhood Centre on 64716 108. I'll tell you what, it'd be great food, good company, laughs and festive fun. That's Christmas in July at the ZNRSL. Coming up next hour, we've got the birthday calls. 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
7: Good morning, I'm Jane Drew with your local news first. A plan for addressing workforce accommodation and regional housing needs ahead of planned $15 billion in project investment in the Northwest over the next 10 years has been laid out in a fresh report from the Cradle Coast Authority. With 18 months to solve the dilemma in an area that has vacancy ratings as low as 0.3%, the report considers how the region can turn temporary workforce accommodation demand from the projects into long-term housing for local communities. The CCA is working towards a memorandum of understanding to coordinate government, industry and councils under one approach. There's concerns the deadly H5 bird flu strain has made it to another mainland state. A migratory bird currently undergoing testing after being found on a beach in southeast Queensland. Tasmania continues to remain free of the disease after recent aerial and foot surveys of coastlines and islands came back clear. With fresh snow on the ground in alpine areas, we're being reminded to be prepared if heading out for a bushwalk. Tasmania Police Senior Constable Callan Herbert said many winter incidents are preventable with better planning as conditions can change quickly, urging those who get into difficulty to seek help early as weather conditions can sometimes delay rescue efforts. Key safety reminders include carrying warm, waterproof clothing, food, water, a map, torch and first aid kit, as well as a fully charged phone and personal locator beacon. It's also recommended to tell someone where you're headed and be prepared to turn back if conditions deteriorate. And it's nearly time to secure your Tasmanian Jewels membership. Coach Claudia Brassard says there's a variety of sign-up options to access the upcoming WNBL season.
8: There's different packages for all sorts of different memberships to accommodate everyone and the different venues and locations. So I'm hopeful that we make our home game is a fortress and really tough to play, so hopefully we get lots of people signing up and cheering us on.
7: General public memberships go live at 9 a.m. For now, fans on the coast can catch 5 Jewels games at the Silver Dome. However, they'll be even closer once the Devonport Stadium complex is completed, estimated to be ready by mid-2027.
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9: Good morning, I'm Rob McLennan. The US has reinstated its blockade of the Strait of Hormuz, driving a 6% hike in global oil prices. Donald Trump's now demanding ships that pass through pay tolls to the US, but telling Fox News it's Iran that keeps moving the goalposts.
10: They leave the room and they call back and they say, we had to make a couple of changes. I said, changes? They got to make changes? We're not going to make changes.
9: An inquest into the SeaWorld helicopter tragedy has been told the pilot was distracted by his passengers. The coroner's heard Ash Jenkinson likely suffered a lapse in concentration before his chopper collided with another on the Gold Coast in January 2023, killing four people. Tributes this morning for Sam Neill after he passed away, aged 78. Prime Minister Anthony Albanese saying he will be much mourned and long remembered. Hollywood director Steven Spielberg says he will never be forgotten.
6: Now, the latest in sports news from 7xs.com.au.
9: Daily Cherry Evans reckons Roosters teammate Sam Walker will be hungry for victory after the Origin decider. DCE telling Nine he's proud of him.
11: No doubt after losing an Origin series, there's a fire that will burn a lot brighter with inside of you.
9: Geelong has emerged as a potential future club for Bombers Zach Merritt. The agenda setters reporting Chris Scott has texted Zach to say he's one of the catch targets at season's end. And Panthers and Blues star Nathan Cleary says he's reluctant to leave league, as reports suggest he could move to European rugby.
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2: Good morning. Forecast for the West Coast today. Cloudy, chance of showers becoming less likely this evening. We've also got possible small hail, heading for a top of 9 degrees. Wednesday, cloudy with high chance of showers, most likely during the morning and afternoon. Tops of 12 degrees. And on Thursday, cloudy with high chance of showers, most likely in the morning and a top of 13 degrees. Away on the West Coast, Queenstown sitting on 6 degrees, Drawn on 8, and Waratah on 2 degrees. On 7XS, you're up to date.
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2: Good morning, West Coast. A brand new day, Tuesday, the 14th of July, 2026. It is 8:06. And, of course, 7XS Breakfast, all thanks to Evans IGA, top of the town in North Street, Queenstown, and, of course, supporting locals since 1898. Now open for business. Don't forget Tuesday is pasty day. Maybe morning tea or maybe lunch. Maybe both. Get on down there. Pasty day for Evans IGA. Now roads, we know they're wet, so slow down, headlights on, drive to sensible conditions. Of course, anything major like a tree down, the Department of State Growth, give them a call, 1300 139 933. Very shortly, the birthday calls.

Yes, if you're having a birthday today, I say happy birthday to you. Ezra's having a birthday. Happy 10th birthday, Ezra, to a super grandson. Have a great day, buddy. Lots of love from Nanny Debbie. Of course, you celebrate with Ian Stewart, an Australian rules footballer. He turns 83. An Australian actor, John Wood, the big 8-0, and Hegarty, 68 today, English professional quizzer and television personality. Anna Bligh, former ALP Premier of Queensland, she turns 66 today. And finally, Daniel Reynolds, from the music, a US musician. Of course, he fronts the band Imagine Dragons, got one of their songs now, and he turns 39.

0: You're on 7XS Breakfast with Andrew Roberts. They go to Jackson's with Can You Feel It? Now, the Ultimate 8-Ball Challenge is happening at the Empire Hotel this Saturday, the 18th of July. They're looking for the sharpest shooters in town. If you think you've got the spin to win, it's free to enter and play with some serious cash on the line. We're talking about $200 and $50. That is the Ultimate 8-Ball Challenge happening at the Empire Hotel this coming Saturday, the 18th of July from 7 p.m.
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0: 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Happening at the Queenstown Child and Family Learning Centre today during the school holidays. 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
9: Good morning, I'm Jane Drew with your local news first. Motorists are being urged to be properly prepared before heading to elevated areas after several people became stranded in the Central Highlands due to snow. Police say there were no reports of serious injury, but road and weather conditions can change rapidly in alpine and elevated regions, with snow and ice developing quickly. Tasmania Police Senior Constable Jessica Weston urging those planning to travel into these areas or for snow to check weather forecasts and road conditions before they leave and ensure they're prepared for sub-zero temperatures in the event of a breakdown, crash or unexpected delay. This includes an emergency kit with food, water, warm clothing, blankets, a torch, spare batteries or charging devices. Financial literacy made accessible is being offered to those on the West Coast. Verity Quill, who works for Women's Legal Services, says her workshops take a different approach, using art as a means to help people learn about their financial future.
10: It's a chance for people to be thinking about what their future looks like, and money has a lot to do with that. So it's a safe space to talk about different things like scams, super budgeting, but also to create something arty. And you don't actually have to be arty to turn up. I provide everything.
9: Sessions are happening in Rosemary's Inn and Tulla this week. Details are on our website at 7XS. And today's the day to secure your Tasmanian Jewels membership. Coach Claudia Brassard says there's a variety of sign-up options to access the upcoming WNBL season.
11: Well, there's different packages for all sorts of different memberships to accommodate everyone and the different venues and locations. So I'm hopeful that we make our home games a fortress and really tough to play. So hopefully we get lots of people signing up and cheering us on.
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7: Hi there, I'm Rob McLennan. The US has ordered its Navy to resume its blockade of the Strait of Hormuz, with America demanding ships passing through pay a toll equal to about 20% of the cargo they're holding. Donald Trump again using Fox News to criticise the Iranian regime.
12: You know, they're professional negotiators, that's all they are. That's, I don't even call them good at it. They haven't gotten anything. They've got nothing from me.
7: A former childcare worker in New South Wales has been charged with 329 offences against kids. Those charges relate to 136 victims over 16 years at more than 60 Sydney childcare centres. Some of Hollywood's greats have joined the tributes for New Zealand actor Sam Neill, Jurassic Park director Steven Spielberg saying he'll never be forgotten, and Neill's Jurassic Park co-star Laura Dern saying he was her beloved lifelong friend. And it seems there are some downsides to work from home. A new study's found it does increase the likelihood of obesity over time.
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9: Giant Riley Hamilton is the AFL's Round 18 Rising Star nomination after just his second game. The 19-year-old recorded 15 disposals and kicked 2-1 in Saturday's 13-point win over Geelong after he'd run for the first time only the week prior when GWS took down ladder leaders Fremantle. Meantime, Chris Scott is optimistic Jeremy Cameron will be back for finals if Geelong make it. The Cat star is set to be sidelined for up to 6 weeks after shoulder surgery on an AC joint.
13: We're hopeful that if the team's good enough, we'll get him back at a hopefully important part of the season.
9: They're on AFL 360. The Cats are currently in ninth place on the ladder. And the final four teams at the World Cup are ramping up preparations for the semi-finals. France and Spain will face off in Dallas, while England and Argentina will do battle in Atlanta the following day. That's the latest. I'm Ebony Ablett.
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0: Good morning. Forecast for the West Coast today, cloudy, very high chance of showers, becoming less likely this evening with possible small hail, heading for a top of 9 degrees. On Wednesday, cloudy with chance of showers, tops of 12 degrees. And on Thursday, cloudy with showers easing most likely in the morning and tops of 13 degrees. On 7XS, you're up to date.
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0: You're on 7XS Breakfast from 1972, the Doobie Brothers, and listen to the music. Time now to take a look at our 7XS Common to Win, all thanks to QMU. Today's topic, pets. Do you have any? Well, Mary says one cat and two cockatoos. Carmen says one cockatiel that thinks she's a dog. Elizabeth says Bobby the cat. Sparky, our dear old pup. Sandra said husky and a blue-tongued lizard. Megan says three dogs, a lamb and a chook. Lilia says, yes, two dogs and my children. Ruth says, we have one, our baby called Mauve, a two-year-old dog. Linda says, currently two Maine Coons, they are my life. Margie says, two cats and four fish. Bianca says, two dogs and one cat, one rabbit, one goat. And Karen said, Sadie, our adopted a year ago, personality plus and so protective of us. And also Courtney says, four cats between two households. Well, we've had 25 people comment this morning and overnight. So comment again, because at the end of the month, someone will win a $30 voucher to spend at QMU. That is the 7XS Comment to Win. We know you love a good talking topic, so follow us today. 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

0: You're on 7XS Breakfast. We are minutes away from the news at 9 o'clock. 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We've got the Counting Crows. John Paul Young. 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
6: Good morning, I'm Jane Drew with your local news first. The Northwest faces a narrow window to solve housing and workforce accommodation pressures ahead of projected $15 billion of major works in renewable energy, transmission and industrial investment over the next decade. A new report by Cradle Coast Authority sets out a plan to address the issue and considers how the region can turn temporary workforce accommodation demand from the projects into long-term housing for local communities. Findings from the report show the region is experiencing significant housing stress and record low vacancy rates and cannot absorb incoming construction workforces without new purpose-designed solutions. The CCA is working towards a memorandum of understanding to coordinate government, industry and councils under one approach. A federal grant program addressing better cancer care for communities across Australia is set to benefit the Northwest. Rural Health Tasmania named as a recipient in the Culturally Safe Cancer Care Grant Program for their cancer care pathways for Tasmania's west and central coast, while Circular Head Aboriginal Corporation received a grant in the Supporting People with Cancer category for their initiative, Walking Country, Standing Strong. Bushwalkers are being reminded to be prepared before heading out. Authorities say bad decisions can lead to life-threatening situations, particularly over winter. A warning has been issued after it was revealed during the last bushwalking season there were 375 call-outs, around 100 related to being unprepared for the environment. Tasmania Police Senior Constable Callan Herbert says some of the most common problems are avoidable, including people overestimating their ability and a lack of research before heading out.
7: During a rescue, you can be frustrated by, you know, how do these people get there? But at the end of it, when you actually save someone or rescue them from something that's life-threatening, you actually see the human behind the story, and they're just normal people that are just old and scared and have made some bad decisions.
6: And general public memberships for the Tasmanian Jewels are now live, with options to catch 5 home games in Launceston. Meantime, fans on the coast can expect WNBL games on their doorstep once the Devonport Sports Complex is complete.
8: Yeah, I've been chatting with Mayor Alison Jarman, and she's very excited and enthusiastic, so we'll be up there in no time.
6: Jules coach Claudia Brassard speaking there.
5: National News Now.
9: Hello, I'm Rob McLennan. Magda Szubanski says she's devastated over the sudden death of actor Sam Neill. The comedy icon says it hits especially hard after Sam was only recently cleared of cancer.
10: Like everyone else, I'm absolutely shocked and devastated and just shocked because when I spoke to him not long ago, he was cancer-free.
9: Federal police have charged a former childcare worker in New South Wales with 329 offences against children. More than 120 families have been contacted about those allegations, involving 136 victims over 16 years. The US Navy has resumed its blockade of the Strait of Hormuz. America now demanding any ships that want to pass through must pay it a toll, 20% of the value of the cargo they're carrying. And One Nation now leads Victoria's race to the November election, 1 point ahead of Labor and the Coalition, according to Redbridge.
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9: Brendan McCullum has apologised to English cricket supporters after his sacking as the country's men's test coach.
11: I'm disappointed for all the fans that we weren't able to get the results that everyone wanted and I'm sorry for that.
9: That audio thanks to the BBC. AFL club Collingwood is seeking to downgrade Billy Frampton's one-match ban over a pinned arm tackle on North's Matt Whitlock. And Panthers and Blues star Nathan Cleary says he's not sure he's ready to leave NRL after being linked to a possible move to Europe.
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0: Good morning. Forecast for the west coast today, cloudy, very high chance of showers, becoming less likely this evening with possible small hail, heading for a top of 9 degrees. On Wednesday, cloudy with chance of showers, tops of 12 degrees. And on Thursday, cloudy with showers easing most likely in the morning and tops of 13 degrees. On 7XS, you're up to date.
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There go the Counting Crows with Vanessa Carlton and Big Yellow Taxi. It's Andrew Roberts with you for a Tuesday morning. Great to have you along. Don't forget, each and every Friday is after the 8:30 news on 7XS. We do Mayor on Air with Mayor Shane Pitt. 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That is Mayor on Air, Fridays just after the 8:30 news, all thanks to the West Coast Council working in partnership with our community. Still to come, we've got Journey. Don't stop believing. We've got Kiss. What a rock and roll all night. Threw in some Kim Wilde. Let's go back to 1978. John Paul Young, Love is in the Air.

0: 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What's the silliest way you've accidentally hurt yourself? What life lessons did you have to learn the hard way? 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

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West Coast 7XS from 1976. That goes Kiss and Rock and Roll All Night. It's Andrew Roberts with you for a Tuesday morning. Still to come, we've got some Bryan Adams. We've got the Steve Miller Band. Huey Lewis and the News. Let's go back to 1986 with Kim Wilde, You Keep Me Hanging On.

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better music and more off at West Coast 7XS for 1977. Steve Miller Band in there with Jetliner. It's Andrew Roberts. Thanks for your company this morning. We'll do it all again on Hump Wednesday. Coming up after 10 is Lee Dixon with Weekdays. To get us there, we've got the Stevie Wonder, Roxette. This is Huey Lewis and the News, and Stuck With You.

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1: Good morning, I'm Jane Drew. While recent surveys have confirmed no sign of the deadly H5 bird flu strain on Tasmania's mainland or on our island's coastlines, there's concerns this morning the disease may have reached